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1: It's a Monday, and my technology is feeling, the Monday blues. All the same, it didn't do it. Boshu Guti, Forbes Mgadzando, Starango. And I say, my mix, hope all is going with the flow, right? Unlike what my equipment was doing in here. 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Right. 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Well, you'll be getting those today as well. So you will be a winner. Shandisa clue, yaduko kupa wisely. Here goes. I am not a bank, but I have your cash. 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I recently ran the Chakachaya promotion. My colors are blue and white. I am a great Zimbabwean icon and a great Zimbabwean brand. You think you know who I am? Talk to me on the pass of the Great Dyke by 0719255655. Call me, text me. You will be a winner this morning on Great Zimbabwean Brands powered by Buy Zimbabwe.

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0: Yo, family, could you please make some noise because YFM turns 11 years old. Here's to 11 years of YFM doing the most in terms of discovering stars, creating memories, and keeping the Great Dyke locked in 24/7. Here's to bigger vibes, louder celebrations, and more exclusive moments. This is your girl, Fufu, wishing YFM a happy 11th birthday. Here's to the next chapter may be bigger, louder, and even better. Hashtag ya. Kanyanya. Happy birthday. We're gonna shout it out loud and
1: celebrate today. Yeah. Stay tuned. Don't forget, on the 25th of September, YFM will be 26th of September. Yes, YFM celebrates 11 years. Three more broadcasting. Sagatengeti Tambatese, Siripa Mandava Open Space, right? That is from 10 a.m. till you drop the biggest festival in the Great Dyke. Totangarapa Carnival. Yatengeti Chita. That is pa DA service station. And Panama events. Like I wonder there. We're going to be having my traditional dancers, my nyao dancers, then I got it, Carnival musicians. Yeah. As well as my drama jurets, ne band that is going to take us through and march us through the town of Zishavane to end up among the open space. Don't miss it out. Sisonke, 25th of September, ya first. Hashtag Paukama, hashtag Magidigidi. 25 minutes after 6, Dizongova, Great Zimbabwean Brands, Dibo Pauri, Dibate by 0719255655, Dudes, Great Zimbabwean Brand, Yandugutoran Efra, Maxina Nasi, and you will be a winner. Okay, in case you missed that clue, I'll give it to you one more time. I am not a bank, but I have your cash. I help you pay your bills. I stay in your pockets and in the tower. I recently ran a Chakachaya promotion. My dominant colors are blue and white. I am a great Zimbabwean icon and a great Zimbabwean brand. Who am I? Tawaraneri on the pulse of the Great Dyke FM 101.9, 91.8. Okay. First message coming through. This one is coming through. Vakuna Melody. How are you, Melo? Nice to know that we're going to tear out the pulse of the Great Dyke. Yeah. Kuriseku Mashingo. Always good to hear someone from Mashingo. Mashingo these days. Okay. You say Forbes, the great Zimbabwean brand that you are talking about this morning. You say it is Cabs. My colors are Cabs in blue. No, I'm not talking about Cabs. Come through, have your say. Next message coming through is coming through. That is Kuna Pauline. Arise, my mix, Pauline. Big shout out to you. Nice to know that I got the pulse of the Great Dyke. But I say, Pachivapo. You say the great Zimbabwean brand, Forbes, that you are talking about is Steward Bank. I'm definitely not talking about Steward Bank this morning. Okay, who else is coming through right here on the pulse of the Great Dyke? We do have Steward. I just have a big Steward from Steward Bank to Steward. Nice one, good. wonderful. Nice to know that I got here at the pulse of the Great Dyke. Okay. Parisipa Lotuapo, in the heart of Zishavane, we say, morning, Forbes. The great Zimbabwean brand that you are talking about this morning is Echo Cash. Yes! We got a winner, Steward. Congratulations, Makorokoto. You are a winner this morning of the great Zimbabwean brand. Ampayako, Boango. Happening each and every morning. 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Congratulations once again to our winner, Stuart. Yes, yes. Wonderful, wonderful. Right. Stay connected to the pulse of the Great Dyke 101.9, 91.8. 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

0: Margaret Dykers. I want to wish IFM a happy birthday. 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My name is Martin Luther.
1: 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So, get garage, right? On Great Dyke's Finest till 10 o'clock.
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3: August is a month for heroes. You, me, those who fought, who put their lives on the line, who died in the struggle for independence from British colonial rule. We commemorate, we celebrate.

0: and they saw they conquered. Zimbabwe is a fair boy band. Yeah, Rarakaipa Timira. I remember Vakamboketendraiza kuna Madonna ku Wembley Stadium, over 150,000 people vangavari in attendance. Coming through, next classic song, Atizi Tese on Great Dark's Finest. It's exactly 6:35. 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
0: We begin by looking at what's trending in terms of cricket, where the Chevrons

Poor results coming through, and Zimbabwe's captain Sikandar Raza admitting that his side fell short with both bat and ball after South Africa raced to a 7-wicket victory in their opening T20 I Tri Series match in Windhoek on Saturday. The Chevrons managed 144 for 8 after winning the toss and electing to bat before the Proteas reached 146 for 3 in just 18.4 overs. Brian Barnett and Ben Curran gave Zimbabwe a positive start with a 45-run opening partnership, but South Africa's spinners slowed the scoring rate and triggered a middle-order stumble. Tadiwanashe Murambani provided late impetus with 30 from 13 balls, but the total proved insufficient. Yeah, the betting was bad. Sikandar Raza coming through saying that when we were betting, I thought we may slightly be 15 runs short, but that is down to how the middle order betted, Sikandar said. Yeah, the middle order collapsing in the face of that Protea onslaught. So back to the drawing boards for the Chevrons. We're now going to take a look at what's trending in football. We take a look at the Monomotapa Challenge Cup, where Caps United in Hard Rock and Blanket Mine completed the Monomotapa Challenge Cup quarterfinal lineup after securing victories in the round of 16 on Sunday. Caps United defeated Menaka Diamonds 2-0 at Trafalgar Stadium, with Devson Marowa opening the scoring in the 25th minute. Substituted Junior Bunjira doubled the advantage in the 70th minute to put the Green Machine firmly in control. Bunjira appeared to have found the net again towards the end of the match, but his effort was ruled for offside. In Bulawayo, Hard Rock FC thrashed Jordan 5-1 at Luveve Stadium. Gerald Takwara opening the scoring in the 21st minute before Wally Wellington Navaya added a second just 2 minutes later. Neliswa Dlamini, Tubelihle Mavuso and Wilfred Mudzungu then got on the score sheet in the second half as Hard Rock sealed a huge victory. Meanwhile, Blanket Mine also completed the quarterfinal lineup after edging Triangle 4-3 on penalties at Gibbo Stadium. The match had ended 2-2 after 90 minutes before Blanket Mine held their nerve in the shootout. Blanket Mine are the only non-top flight side to book their place in the quarterfinals, with the 7 qualifiers coming from the Premier Soccer League. So a quick glance of our results played in the Monomotapa Cup Challenge of 16 results. Caps United 2, Menaka Diamonds 0, Jordan FC 1, Hard Rock 5. Blanket winning 4-3 on penalties after the game ended 2-2 in regular time. FC Platinum also winners, and they're also in the quarterfinals. They are joined by Scotland Rentals, Blair Chiefs, FC Hunters, Hard Rock FC, Caps United and Blanket Mine. We're now going to take a look at what's trending that is on the defending. 3-2 it ended then. Manchester United also coming through winning with Bruno Fernandes on fire against Ipswich Town as he inspired his team to come from behind and thrash Gary O'Neill's side 5-2 in the Premier League. So yeah, the rest of your results of games played in the EPL. Sunderland 1, Fulham 0, Chelsea 4, Brighton Hove 3, Bournemouth 1, Everton 1, Tottenham 0, Newcastle 2, Leeds United 1, Brentford 1, Manchester United 5, Ipswich 2. So those were your results played in the EPL. Let's also take a look at the results played in La Liga. And the results of games played in La Liga as follows. Real Madrid 4, Malaga 0, Celta Vigo 0, Atletico Bilbao 2, Deportivo La Corona 3, Valencia 1, Sevilla 1, Atletico Madrid 3. Today there will be late night fixtures. Barcelona play Real Vallecano, and Osasuna will be playing Getafe. So that does it for your sporting updates. More footballing and other sporting discipline updates will be coming through in the next hour. Breakfast. 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Feel the heat.

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6: 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Today is the last day in the month of August. You know, August finally coming to an end. And my, oh my, August has been a bad month here in Zimbabwe, Great Dyke. It's been horrible. It's been bad. Every day I've been literally waking up to bad news. It's my accidents. It's injuries. It's rugutika mugwagwa in August. The most devastating of, you know, yeah, injuries. It's again coming August was, of course, the Mbuyane Handa passenger ferry. Yaka capsize Mkariba, killing at least 98 people. It is recorded as Zimbabwe's deadliest maritime disaster. You know, August 8 to 12. 18 people died in 145 road accidents Agatika nationwide. Just between August 10 and August 12, right? 18 people vakashaya. Look at the number of accidents Agatika Mugwagwa. 145. August 23, Filabusi collusion. Vanu 6 Vansapta Islanders vakafa. 5 injured. A commitment bus. Yabo yabayifamba nayo paya car rovira kumashure kwe tipa truck. And then the one that happened recently, August 28, Chivu Highway. Yeah. Head-on collision between a Volvo haulage truck and a commuter minibus. Yangekatakurama church members, a African Apostolic Church on the Arare Mashingo Highway, killing 27 people. These are just a few number of accidents that were recorded of a large number of accidents, Agatika Muna August. So interestingly, you know, as I was just looking at these accidents and what could be the cause of them in the month of August, I interestingly came across a sermon here, Dr. Ian Ndlovu. Achitawala nezve prophecy, claiming that the recent unfortunate events, including a moto, waketika kubulawa a building that burned down, the Kariba Ferry disaster, and my fatal road accidents, akawanda ari kuitika munomu Zimbabwe mumwedzi wa August. Hanzi, mad demonic spirits. So let's just get to find out and just hear Dr. Ian Lovu sharing prophecy yake. Let's just listen to this.
0: This thing once happened. These fires are not disconnected from what happened in Karib. And there's a building which was burning, I think, near the city hall, next to the Salpon Hotel. I think it's called the Essex building. Yes. It was gutted by fire. And these fires have been just starting sometimes on motor vehicles. So it's the same wave which caused that disaster in Karib. It's the demonic principality which is operating in this country. It will be doing it to destroy livelihoods or to destroy human life.
6: So, Prophet Dr. Ian Lovu saying kuti mad demon aru konzeresa these road accidents munomo muZimbabwe munomo mwedzi wa August. So it kind of got me thinking, Grey Dyke, kuti iwewe, would you say kuti mweya weshina here uri konzeresa my accidents munomo mwedzi wa August, or is just bad driving, yatinongoita isusu Zimbabweans, or is just bad roads? Just come through and talk to me. But taking a look at the Mashingo Harare Highway road, yo, it is absolutely perfect, except for one or two sections, but it's a perfect road. But all the same, great doctor, Ranini. 0719255655. One apostle coming through. Munwama Rashidi Madimoni. Nemayawe Shina. Nduru Konzeresa Njodzi. Takawanda. Not only in the roads, but we saw what happened in Lake Kariba. Great day, come through. 0719255655. Taura Nini. Is it negligence? Bad driving? Or Madimoni, Uzugutawa, na Prophet Dr. Ian Lovu. Come through, talk to me. The phone nere send me a voice note, but 0719255655. 10 minutes before we hit 7 o'clock, Rambagatira, the pulse of the great Dag. Yeah, FM.
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0: 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August, Great Dark has been a very bad month. Yeah, for Zimbabweans, you know, we've had huge accidents that are terrible, from the Kariba ferry disaster, Chikepochachuan's Mbuyane and Achaka Capsize, killing 98 people. Just a couple of days ago, Mochivu Panekombi, Yakat head on collision, a Volvo truck, 28 people dead. The accidents are just too many in August. Oh, it's been horrible, Great Dark. So, one prophet, announced Dr. Ian Lovu, coming through. Akitora kuti njozi idzi dzakonzereswa ne madimoni. 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

055-255. 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Kana kuti ndomweya wacho wakaipa iwoyo? Great Dyke, taura neni pa 0719255655 on Great Dyke's Finest. Okay, taking your messages. This one is coming through from Ralph. I receive a mix, Ralph, and you're saying good Forbes, ma one wena. Kune vanhu vemweya pamwe pane zvavari kuona. Asini nangu ndiona fanike as if my driving nemuno muZimbabwe leaves a lot to be desired. Iye zve pane vanhu vakawanda Forbes vasikagoni kuchikaira mumugwagwa umo. Saka ha Ralph, I hear you, my guy. You are accusing bad driving. Okay. We do have another message here. This one is coming through from Audrey. Arisema Mix, Audrey, you say, morning, Forbes. Traditionally, Forbes, from a traditional viewpoint, especially Pachi Shona, pani atinoti ancestral resting period. Ndei pa ancestral resting period, yoyo. Pani wanaiziva, maybe let me know. Okay. Talk to me on the pass of the Great Angyozi. Na August, yesh. Angare mawan, chao chao. We did see kuti pane vanhu vakaenda zvakare vakanoungana pasini accident, vanhu vechivanhu vachinoombera vachikumbira kuvadzimu, right in chief pakaitika that road accident where 27 people died, tichiona vachiombera vachiita ma traditional rites there kuti maybe mweya wevanhu vakashayikira ipapo ufambe zvakanaka. So is that not somehow connected there to the spiritual world? Great Dyke, come through. Talk to me on Great Dyke's Finest. This message coming through here from Wangai Kushurugwe. Coming through, said, morning, Forbes. Chingatore zvimwe, but reckless driving chaiyo chaiyo. Okay. We have another one coming from Godfrey. Arisema Mix, Godfrey. And you're saying, Forbes, ancestral resting period is a traditional belief. Inongoti musuwa August, mwidzimu, inowanzo protect avanu. The communities inoenda kozorora, nokuti spiritual guard painoenda kozorora inobva yasiya isu vanhu tiri vulnerable kune zvinhu zvakaipa kuti zvinge zvichiitika. 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Great Dyke, do you believe it or you don't? Talk to me. Zviri kukonzeswa nemadhimoni here nemweya wakaipa here maaccidents akawanya kuitika muno muZimbabwe? Or is it just down to bad driving? Stand by for Great Dyke News. But for now, do keep your messages coming through. Pass 0719255655. Breakfast.

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Our events have been celebrated, and our message of growth and excellence has reached many homes. So we thank you for your consistency.

0: 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This is News on the Hour. I'm Oliver Broom.
1: And I'm Catherine Drinkwater. Together, we bring you the latest from across the Great Dyke and beyond. Mines and Mining Development Minister Polite Kambamura has challenged Zimbabwe's mining companies to prove their environmental, social and governance commitments through measurable results on the ground, warning that mineral wealth extracted at the expense of communities and the environment amounts to a future liability rather than national progress. Speaking at the National ESG Conference in Harare, Kambamura said the industry must move beyond glossy sustainability reports and corporate commitments towards evidence showing what mining has actually changed in host communities.
2: Last year, more instructive than the totals is their composition, PGM group metals, our lithium, lithium sulfate, chrome. If we are moving towards ferrochrome finished steel products, this is beneficial policy that is working. But value change is not value aimed if it is extracted at the expense of our environment. Water that we use, trees that we cut off, gases that we emit, all those come into that equation. Growth that degrades the catchment, that leaves in an unregulated pit that injures the miner, or that bypasses the village and the mine pit is not a national achievement. It is a national debt, and it falls due on our children.
1: Artisanal and small-scale gold miners in Mberengwa are showing growing interest in abandoning mercury-based gold recovery methods in favour of safer processing technologies, following an awareness campaign by the Planet Gold Zimbabwe project. The safety, health and education campaign focused on the environmental and health risks associated with mercury use in artisanal and small-scale gold mining. Planet Gold Zimbabwe project manager Nyaradzo Mutano said miners' response had strengthened the case for accelerating work.
3: We are in Mberengwa district for the safety, health and education awareness campaign roadshow, where we are training artisanal and small-scale gold miners about the Minamata Convention on Mercury, the environmental and health risks of using mercury in the extraction of gold.
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0: To crime and courts. Now where? A Mutare man has been sentenced to 2 years in prison after being convicted of driving under the influence of alcohol. The National Prosecuting Authority of Zimbabwe said Kasirai Masawi, 39, was arrested on August 19, 2026, after he was spotted driving erratically along the Mutare Chimanimani Road while behind the wheel of a Toyota Hiace. Other road users alerted authorities to his driving, prompting police officers at a checkpoint to stop him. According to the NPAZ, a breathalyzer test subsequently recorded a blood alcohol concentration far above the legal limit, leading to his arrest. Masawi was convicted by the Mutare Magistrates Court and sentenced to 2 years imprisonment. The NPAZ warned motorists against driving under the influence of alcohol or drugs, saying impaired driving poses a serious threat to other road users. We conclude with regional and international news. Zambian opposition leader Brian Mundubile has been charged with treason following his arrest amid heightened political tensions after the country's disputed presidential election, his lawyer says. Lawyer Milner Katolo said 17 others, including Mundubele's running mate Makhibi Zulu, have also been charged with treason. Mundubele denies wrongdoing and intends to challenge the charge in court. Mundubele secured 38% of the vote in the August 13th election against incumbent president Hakainde Hichilema's 60%, according to official results. Mundubele and Zulu had taken refuge at a United Nations building following a deadly security raid on a Lusaka property linked to the opposition. Authorities have accused their NRPUP party of planning an armed insurgency, allegations the party denies. Hichilema is due to be sworn in for a second term on September 1st.
1: And that story brings us to the end of the news in this hour. I'm Catherine Drinkwater.
0: And I've been Oliver Broom. 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

14 minutes after 7 o'clock on Great Dag's Finest. Till 10 o'clock, Sisonke, Forbes Mugadzando, Starango. We're talking about August. The month comes to an end. Today, the last day, Yemwezi wa August. And it's really been a bad month for quite a number of families and for Zimbabweans in general. But now, zama accidents, aitika munoma. Kariba, 98 lives lost. Chivi, 28 people losing their lives. The accidents are just numerous to mention. They are just too many. People losing their lives in Mungwagwa. So one prophet, Ian Lovu, Dr. Ian Lovu, a renowned prophet, coming through, sharing a prophecy, claiming quote, the recent unfortunate events, including my fires, and all other fatal road accidents are all linked to what he describes as a demonic spirit. And he said, quote, no, the thing that is responsible for the road accidents, not only Mungwagwa, but Mudzimbamo in the month of August. So it just made me curious as well, you know, to find out from you, Kuti, is he right, Ere? Can we point a finger to blame Ere? For causing my road accidents in Zimbabwe, or you just say it is just down to negligence

or bed driving. Great actor Ranini. 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Okay. Honest, Uri Boy, a big shout out to you. Thanks indeed for coming through. Honest, Morning Forbes, accidents happening in August is just a matter of time. And as my Zimbabweans, you know, Zivakuti August Mwedzi Wenjodzi. Honest, why is August Mwedzi or you consider it Mwedzi Wenjodzi? Come through, talk to me on the pulse of the great Dark FM 101.991.8. Okay, Mr. Madzore, parise pachiva pa Maxena Nasi. Thanks indeed, Weta Basa Wandibata. You said Morning Forbes and long time. Yeah, it's been a while, Boss Madzore. You said panyaya ma accident, zuri paviri. Reckless driving, unofira mu right of way. 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I'm hoping kuti is well, because akazotorwa kena kuchipatara. He was still alive pakena kuchipatara. But motokari yachakawira mugas shallow bridge, so. Yeah, mawan. August has been crazy. Zvirikonzereswa nemweya wakaipere, or it's just recklessness. Great Dag Tauranini, part the pulse of the Great Dag FM. 78 minutes after 7. Do keep those messages coming in. Breakfast.

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3: Magadi magadi magredai toda kufara nezvatoitirwa na YFM toda kutanga kuti makorokoto ya YFM 11 years tichingoshanda tose sesu my beef energy ne

of Tyler Water happening on the Pulse of the Great Dyke at 7:24 till 10 o'clock. Great Dyke Tower 880 0719255655. Come through, let me know. Accidents happening Mungwedziwa August. Would you blame it kunemeya yefina, as what other people are saying? Kuti anugononge arima. Demoni is one prophet Ian Lovu put it across in a sermon that he gave in Bulawayo a couple of days back. Or maybe it's just a kakusavane ke and attention muma roads. Take for instance what happened to Chivu Rory overtook in front of oncoming traffic. Would you say it's recklessness, or would you say kuti zimwedzengo vamweyo shina yoyo, or as what prophet Dr. Ian Lovu says kuti madimoni anikaketa kuperformadza ma driver zvoita kuti njodzi dzinge dzichiitika. 0719255655. Send your messages through on the Pulse of the Great Dyke 101.991.8. Okay, taking your messages. This one reads as follows. It says Forbes mwedzi wa August une mhepo chaidzo. Chero ukatarira ndufu dzakaitika dzisiri dzemuroad dzakawandisa Forbes. Mwedzi uyu wakaoma wangu. Eisha wakaoma zvishuwa. Charles Ndoro pamaramba village apa pachivi, big shout out to you. Waita basa nokundibata. We have Adrian as well coming through. Adrian ari sema mix and you say Forbes my problem iripo ndekuti mazimbabweans toda kublame zvinhu zvisirizvo kuti ndo zviri kukonzeresa. Ini nangu ndino believe kuti ma accidents anaitika nevanhu or just general with bad driving mu Zimbabwe. Pane kamwe kasave kakamboitika ka World Health Organization kaitaura kuti Zimbabwe ndo ino the highest road fatalities mu Southern Africa. It's because of recklessness. That is true. Actually, the WHO a couple of years back, should have been in 2024, yakabudisa report saying kuti Zimbabwe had the highest number of road fatalities yevanhu vanoshaikira mugwagwa nenhau yema accidents. 0719255655. Great, I come through. Talk to me. Njodzi dzawanda idzi mwedzi wa August idzi. Is it because of mweya yesvina or generally bad driving or other things? Zirukuitika. Taurai neni on the Pulse of the Great Dyke FM. Baba Melo parise pasipo zapo. You coming through and you said Forbes mwedzi uyu une mhepo yakaipa. Saka nhau dzemhepo Baba Melo. 27 minutes after 7 o'clock. Taurai neni. Imhepo or just bad human behavior muma roads atirikuita Zimbabweans. I'm keen to find out from you. Great Dyke, do call me as well. Send me a voice note. 27 minutes after 7 is your time.

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0: the music of Rihanna. This song was actually written in 14 minutes. Jesse, Yakagazra in 14 minutes. This song was actually written by Sia. Rihanna, Diamonds, coming through right here with your classic song of the hour. 7:34, Dizongoa. Give Mama Konye is on standby with your sporting update.
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2: Mamukasema, Great Tigers, Taramunzi, keep Mama Konye, the game changer, and our Shikari Nation Tampa. We start from local, we go regional as well as international. And let's start in the Zifa Mumtapa Challenge Cup. The games were played over the weekend, and of course, we had some small teams coming all the way from the first division. Coming up against the Giants in the Kasolaga Premier Soccer League. The results were as follows. FC Hunters 2, Wange nil. FC Platinum 2 and Black Rock nil. And Jordan 1, Hard Rock FC 5. Caps United 2,

0: a Manica Diamonds nil, Chili FC nil, Avlawai Chiefs 2, NKZ Platinum Stars 1, Herendons 3, and Scotland FC 6, Moors nil. And a shocker was brewed yesterday at Gibbo Stadium, where Blanket Mine, the Zifa Central Region Soccer League globe leaders, traveled to face Triangle, and the match ending 2-2 at Gibbo Stadium. Blanket Mine coming from behind. Actually, they led and Triangle, making it 2-1 before Blanket Mine leveled meters, pushing the match to the penalty shootouts, where Luke Petros and his Blanket Mine won in the penalty shootouts, and they are in the last eight in the Zifa Munumtapa Challenge Cup. So we say congratulations to Luke Jukulile Petros and his Blanket Mine. Let's leave the local scene and check what happened, of course, in the EPL. And we are talking of matches played right across the United Kingdom over the weekend. Sunderland won, and Sunderland beating Fulham there 1-0. Manchester United 5, Ipswich Town 0. And Bruno Fernandes on fire, getting his first hat-trick. That's the first hat-trick of the season from Bruno Fernandes. Leeds United 1, Brentford 1, Chelsea 4. So Chelsea playing some good football there, beating Brighton. Yes, Chelsea getting that one 4-3. And we also understand that tonight Aston Villa will play against Arsenal at 9. So those are some of the results that came from weekend matches. And Liverpool continue to struggle after that 2-2 draw against Nottingham Forest. Let's also check what happened in the MTN Super 8 across the Limpopo. Golden Arrows 2 and Mamelodi Sundowns 3. So aggregate 3-3. That's from the MTN Super 8 in South Africa. And we cross over to the Scottish League, where Tawanda Mashani scored again against St. Mirren in a dramatic 3-3 draw for Motherwell there. So Tawanda Mashani can't stop scoring, and he is taking it from where he left last season. The Warriors striker getting goals again in the Scottish Premiership. We say congratulations to our warrior Tawanda Mashani. My name is Kimo Makonye, the game changer. Tino Trambai Makatereka, ya FM, kutimurambe mchimzwa zimwe, shineche kuita neze mitambo.
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2: 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Yeah, August about to come to an end, and it's been a very crazy, crazy August, Great Dyke. Panaudze in Jodzi. It's been really bad. I was just taking a look at the number, or rather my statistics, and they make for said reading, Great Dyke, of people who have lost their lives in this month of August. Just a couple of days back, ship on the 28th, 27 people died. Commitment by Siavo Peka collided head on a haulage truck. Zimbabwe President Mnangagwa officially declared that crash a state of disaster. That just tells you how big it was. Four passengers died on the spot and 12 others were injured. Mazda 335, Yangeta Gwaravano 29, veered off the road on a riverbank, below a Vic Falls Road. That was another bad accident. Yeah. So I'm just taking a look at the numbers. 145 accidents aitika mungwedzi wa August. It's been huge. The Kariba ferry accident, I got 98. So these accidents that are happening, Great Dyke mungwedzi wa August, is it because of human negligence, or is it because let's really be honest, because looking at it, do you think Zuri also responsible for Zunu is Rugitika and Joseph Rugitika is Mumguagua? And elsewhere, you know, Prophet Ian Lovu, Dr. Prophet Ian Lovu, coming through, giving a sermon a couple of days ago, Akitaura Ia Kuti, E Demoni. Ririku konzeresa kuti zvinge zvichiitika. Unobvumirana naye here, Great Dyke, or not? 0719255655. Taurani on the pulse of the Great Dyke FM. Honest coming through as well, saying, hey, Forbes, it's not because Mweya Yeshwina, no. Maroads in Zimbabwe akafa. Ndiudzewo Mberengwa Zvishavane Road is now prone to accidents. Maportals Azara Road, yes. Highway. I found Rukwita say road Yema avenues. Yeah, hey, Mberengwa Zvishavane Road. That's a terrible road. Hey, Dagarova Portal a couple of days ago, Virangura Katida Bundu, Abo Viracho Inyoani. My goodness, that's a very bad road there. Okay. Ngape coming through as well saying Forbes ngwedzi uno wakaoma asi pane mangwe pane pamwe pari careless or parikito careless driving. Boss ngape pari se perform my rabo. Quarter to 8 is your time. Let's get to listen to some of your voice notes.
3: Good morning, Forbes. Good morning, Forbes. I don't lie to you. Lema oni ro angu in it. I think it's August. Do panet was mzimu zechi. There's a lot of pane mepo zirimo, pane mepo ziriko. Asizwega. Look at this road from Bedbridge to Harare. It's a very, very wide road. Yakanaka skatumwete and the visibility at you. Unya to go now to motor and the Malayan Zagais was Wakanaka. Urumende, they did a very good thing. You guys are road you and I don't want the thumbs up to the government. They did a very, very good thing. Road you have a white, red, you have a visibility, Malayans. I think, Bane paid spirit, Irikum now, August. So I think my traditional leaders, they should play a very big role. Marodze do ashata. Kune mepo chayenzu, kufamba famba mnika. Look at what happened. Accident, like the recent accident that 127 wakashaikawa, kushivu. Tine accident yakatanga from Highlanders, ma executive Highlanders yakapera. Wakapera, atina kumbuzurura. Till izvi recently, pane 6 months supporters of Highlanders akatofaya zvipapa pa road accidents. Saka nepo dzirimo August. High rate accidents dzedu ari August. Do parikuitika zvinhu zvemudzimo zvichi. Saka I believe there is a bad spirit iri kuitika marodzi medu. It needs God. We need to pray hard. Pane mepo dziriko kune a lot of satanic iri kuitika murodzi. That's my thinking.
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3: Before we get to 8 o'clock, this one go out, Zako. Found about the past of the Great Dike. We're talking accidents, you know. Yeah, it's what August, you know, has been not quite too kind for us, you know. Quite a number of lives have been taken, you know. Kariba, 98 people losing their lives just recently. Msoa, 28, 27 people losing their lives. Chivu. Someone also mentioned, of course, Highlanders executive VSA Yango try rewind one day, one accident. So August really has not been a good month in terms of Naudzama accident. So there was one prophet, Anonzi Iye, Dr. Ian Ndlovu, coming through. Agitaura Iye Kuti, Mwedzi Unoyu wa August. Pane Dimoni Rukukonzeresa my accidents. Aya. So just in case you never heard what he had to say, this is what Prophet Ian, Dr. Ndlovu, was saying about Mwedzi wa August, you know.
4: Fires that are taking place in different parts of the country. This thing once happened, these fires are not disconnected from what happened in Karib. And there's a building which was burning, I think, near the city hall, next to the Salpon Hotel. I think it's called the Essex Building. Yes, it was gutted by fire. And these fires have been just starting sometimes on motor vehicles. So it's the same wave which caused that disaster in Karib. It's the demonic principality which is operating in this country.
3: He says it's a demonic principality operating in Zimbabwe. So my question to you, Great Dike, is do you agree with what Dr. Ian Love is saying, kuti ma demoni mwayawe shina rukondresa njodzi? Or maybe it's due to human error and recklessness on our part as drivers and as, you know, vanhu vano transport vanhu. Come through and talk to me on the pulse of the Great Dike by 0719255655. Do you really think kuti inhau yema demoni here mweyawe shina? How is just human error? Taura nini on the pulse of the Great Dike till 10 o'clock. Sisonke, taking your calls as well. Yeah, FM, what do you say? Good. Then I'm going to go taura nae. Mr. Dimbare, how do you say my mix mkomongo? Mushe, di pay fungwa zenyu, Mr. Dimbare. Saka musi kuti mweyawe shina here uri kukonzeresa zvese izvi. 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
5: Yes, kati tisu vanhu kutakudzira road vanhu. 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
3: Mr. Dimbare maita basa nokundibata. Interesting thoughts. Thank you so much for coming through. Paganaka, Mr. Dimbare. Mr. Dimbare, blaming drivers, us in general. Could it is to go consider road traffic accidents? Share your thoughts with me. Be a part of this conversation. Pass 0719255655 on the pulse of the Great Dyke, happening right here till 10 o'clock. Okay. We do have another message coming through here. This is Oscar Ngwenya Kwame. They are receiver mix Oscar. You say, hi, Forbes. I'm Maple Easy. Arugutawara chokwadi munu wa mwari. Ngwenya Oscar. Also now blaming Madimona and Mwam Yakaipa. Great Dyke. Whew, August has been bad. It's a day to go. What has been causing all these tragic losses? Have your say. 0719255655. Stand by for Great Dyke News. We'll be taking more of your messages soon after. So stay connected.
2: Breakfast. And now, the Great Dyke News. Miners have a voice. Broadcasting from the heart of the Great Dyke, this is News on the Hour. I'm Oliver Broom.
6: And I'm Catherine Drinkwater. Together, we bring you the latest from across the Great Dyke and beyond. Mines and Mining Development Minister Polite Kambamura has challenged Zimbabwe's mining companies to prove their environmental, social and governance commitments through measurable results on the ground, warning that mineral wealth extracted at the expense of communities and the environment amounts to a future liability rather than national progress. Speaking at the National ESG Conference in Harare, Kambamura said the industry must move beyond glossy sustainability reports and corporate commitments towards evidence showing what mining has actually changed in host communities.
7: Last year, more instructive than the totals is their composition, PGM, group metals, our lithium, lithium sulfate, chrome. If we are moving towards ferrochrome finished steel products, this is benefiting the policy that is working. But value change is not value aimed if it is extracted at the expense of our environment. The water that we use, trees that we cut off, gases that we emit, all those come into that equation. Growth that degrades the catchment, that leaves in an undetected pit that injures the mine, or that bypasses the village at the mine pit is not a national achievement. It is a national debt, and it falls due on our children.
6: Artisanal and small-scale gold miners in Mberengwa are showing growing interest in abandoning mercury-based gold recovery methods in favour of safer processing technologies, following an awareness campaign by the Planet Gold Zimbabwe project. The safety, health and education campaign focused on the environmental and health risks associated with mercury use in artisanal and small-scale gold mining. Planet Gold Zimbabwe project manager Nyaradzo Mutano said miners' response had strengthened the case for accelerating work.
8: We are in Mberengwa district for the safety, health and education awareness campaign roadshow, where we are training artisanal and small-scale gold miners about the Minamata Convention on Mercury, the environmental and health risks of using mercury in the extraction of gold.
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9: To crime and courts. Now where? A Mutare man has been sentenced to 2 years in prison after being convicted of driving under the influence of alcohol. The National Prosecuting Authority of Zimbabwe said Kasirai Masawi, 39, was arrested on August 19, 2026, after he was spotted driving erratically along the Mutare Chimanimani Road while behind the wheel of a Toyota Hiace. Other road users alerted authorities to his driving, prompting police officers at a checkpoint to stop him. According to the NPAZ, a breathalyzer test subsequently recorded a blood alcohol concentration far above the legal limit, leading to his arrest. Masawi was convicted by the Mutare Magistrates Court and sentenced to 2 years imprisonment. The NPAZ warned motorists against driving under the influence of alcohol or drugs, saying impaired driving poses a serious threat to other road users. We conclude with regional and international news. Zambian opposition leader Brian Mundubile has been charged with treason following his arrest amid heightened political tensions after the country's disputed presidential election, his lawyer says. Lawyer Milner Katolo said 17 others, including Mundubile's running mate Makibi Zulu, have also been charged with treason. Mundubile denies wrongdoing and intends to challenge the charge in court. Mundubile secured 38% of the vote in the August 13th election against incumbent president Hakainde Hichilema's 60%, according to official results. Mundubile and Zulu had taken refuge at a United Nations building following a deadly security raid on a Lusaka property linked to the opposition. Authorities have accused their NRPUP party of planning an armed insurgency, allegations the party denies. Hichilema is due to be sworn in for a second term on September 1st.
6: And that story brings us to the end of the news in this hour. I'm Catherine Drinkwater.
9: And I've been Oliver Broome. Stay tuned to the pulse of the Great Dyke.
10: August is a month for heroes. You, me, those who fought, who put their lives on the line, who died in the struggle for independence from British colonial rule. We commemorate, we celebrate,

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1: It's exactly 13 minutes after 8 o'clock. Panopaya FM 101.9, 91.8. Because we're just talking about issues to do with road traffic accidents and zimwe njodzi. Zunguanika zisingwaitika munomu mumwedzi wa August. It's a day to go before August comes to an end. And I'm just taking a look at August. Yeesh, it's been a bad month. 98 people perishing mu Kariba Panechke Pechacha Chonzumbuyane and Achaka Capsizer. We did see even Mugwagwa, Highlanders executive Yakashaikirwa, all the top leadership Yeko. 28 people perishing in Chivu, Mswa 28 of August. My accidents was Njozunguetika Mna August at Zikumun, Zisika in Blawayo, Pane buildings Rakari that just caught fire from nowhere. Cars also catching fire. You know, chichako chirikuitika. Is it because of human error, or is it because, as what Dr. Ian Lovu said, mwamwari kuti pane kamwe yake mademoni karipo karuku konzeresa muno mwedzi ma August. Mwe yawe shina, so he says. Come through Greta Gutawarenene. Mwe yawe shina ere, or is just human error and human mistakes and just bad judgment of my accidents, Ninjodzi, Zirwanega, the Chitiga Muno Mwedzi, wa August. 0719255655. Tauranini on the pass of the great Dagia FM. We have Daniel Tafadzwa coming through. Arisema Mix, Daniel. You're saying, but guys, Chakazaresa Zagetiko Kariba, Chikepe Chia Forbes was overloaded, and Changa Chati Kurei. Most accidents, Chakazaresa Zakari, especially Makombi, are a result of overspeeding. Blame my evil spirits, yes, but they are real. But sometimes proper rules and equipment, good roads, etc., may save lives. Okay. We have as well Olani coming through. How are you, my guy? Hope everything is going with the flow. You say, how is overloading Forbes linked to bad spirits or the nyami nyami? Okay. 0719255655. Timurango, Tawara Ineni, on the pass of the great Dag Baran Parisepa Mashingapo, big shout out to you. You say, morning Forbes, I think it is caused by all my demons. Zurugiti Kamweyo Shina and poor roads and infrastructure. Baron Pamashungapo, big out to you, my guy. Nice to know the Rogatera, the powers of the great Dark. We also have

Banda could not drink water when Manchester United. You said, Mr. Forbes, kushata kwema roads, reckless driving, corruption. This was going to consider some accidents in Njozi. And you got to say, Ben, you game, no. Yeah, Manchester United did it. Congratulations, huh? Maka win now. Yeah, by a huge scoreline. Fernando and Bruno Fernando is also getting a hat-trick. Saka, I'm very happy to my supporters at Manchester United. 16 minutes after 8, and it's on go by Great Dyke, 0719255655. Come through and let's just have this conversation. You enjoy this Rukiti Gamgwagwa these days, eh? What could be causing it? Demons, or just bad and being reckless? Kwedu. So come through, talk to me. Till 10 o'clock, 3 TSA, serving your breakfast. Don't the four.

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1: 27 after 8 o'clock. Ndidzo zongova right here on the pulse of the Great Dyke. We're talking njodzi dzakasiyana siyana dzakawanda dzinongoitika muno mwedzi wa August. We did have the sad issue that happened in Kariba. Mumugwagwa futi pane ma accidents akati kuti akangoitika akati one day. You know, a lot to mention. You know, just to mention though, but a few. The Highlanders executive got involved in an accident. We have Chiba Mashaya. Msua 28, we did witness accident akati Kamchivu, killing 27 people. A couple of days ago, I think it should be Marimwe Zuru. Was it yesterday? Pana local governance minister, Pangwechete, Nemashikiro Ebnaronda Yoyo, Vakaenda Kunoti, Vange Vachi, you know, Vachi, Vachino, it was Nuit Wapachinyakare, Kuti, Paklin to a pa road patcho. One prophet coming through, Dr. Ian Lovu, saying, Kuti, Mwezuno, you are August. Pane demoni riripo riku konzeresa kuti njodzi dzingowanda. Great Dyke 0719255655. Sokona kwake wewere ndo demoni here riri kutaurwa nezvaro rataurwa nezvaro na Dr. Ian Ndlovu riku konzeresa njodzi or just human things, you know, human error. My mistakes that we do as humans that cause these accidents or just general recklessness. Great Dyke Tauranini, pa 0719255655 on the pulse of the Great Dyke FM 101.991.8. Taking your messages right here. We have Elias coming through here. Again, Forbes, but a bit of a thin line between Chinyakare ne Vanuve Church. I say, however, Kude za nyami nyami munachiti idimoni is a bit respectful. Is a bit disrespectful. Okay. 0719255655 come through and have your say on the pulse of the Great KFM. Okay. Another message coming through here. This one reads as follows. Executive Forbes, morning problem. Yema Zimbo. Yevagawanda and de ku believe vamunao zeba miracles ne magic. That is why. Maybe tikita zako gadzirisa zvinhu zvinenge zvofana kugadzirisika kuti zvinhu zviite. Pretending to be someone with supernatural powers azviite Forbes. It is just general recklessness on the part of humans zvinokonzeresa kuti njodzi dzidzinge dzichiitika. It has nothing to do with demonic powers. There's a message coming through from a guy who calls himself Dings. Okay, nice to know that I got to the pulse of the Great Dyke. Be a part of this conversation. Pass 0719255655. Your classic song of the hour coming up, as well as your sporting updates.
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0: To great dark legend, that is Andy Brown, the late great when he saw Maraire, you know, celebrated ne nawe yake yokukwanisa kungachi blender shona traditional mbira ne modern genres akaita kunge hip hop, jazz ne reggae, right? She's a daughter zakare we Bira Master. You remember him to Misane Maraire, right? Yeah, coming through the classic song of the hour. Wandira Sa sadly passed away on June 24, 2013. Chwaniso Maraire coming through with your classic song of the hour. It's exactly 8:37. 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
2: Mamukasema, Great Dykers, Taram Nunzi, Give More Makonia, the game changer, and our Zukare Nenya, Nation Tampa. We start from local. We go regional as well as international. And let's start in the Zifa Mutapa Challenge Cup. The games were played over the weekend. And of course, we had some small teams coming all the way from the first division coming up against the Giants in the Kasolaga Premier Soccer League. The results were as follows: FC Hunters 2, 1-0. FC Platinum 2, and Black Rock 0. And Jordan 1, Hard Rock FC 5, Cape United 2, Amanika Diamonds 0, Chile FC 0, Avlo Chiefs 2, and there's the Platinum Stars 1, Herendos 3, and Scotland FC 6, Moors 0. And a shocker was brewed yesterday at Gibbo Stadium, where Blanket Mine, the Zifa Central Region Soccer League Globe Leaders, traveled to first triangle, and the match ending 2-2 at Gibbo Stadium. Blanket Mine coming from behind. Actually, they led into triangle, making it 2-1 before Blanket Mine leveled meters, pushing the match to the penalty shootouts, where Luke Petros and his Blanket Mine won in the penalty shootouts, and they are in the last eight in the Zifa Mnumtapa Challenge Cup. So we say congratulations to Luke Jukulile Petros and his Blanket Mine. Let's leave the local scene and check what happened, of course, in the EPL. And we are talking of matches played right across the United Kingdom over the weekend. Sunderland won, and Sunderland beating Fulham there 1-0. Manchester United 5, Ipswich Town 0. And Bruno Fernandes on fire, getting his first hat-trick. That's the first hat-trick of the season from Bruno Fernandes. Leeds United 1, Brentford 1, Chelsea 4. Chelsea playing some good football there, beating Brighton. Yes, Chelsea getting that one 4-3. And we also understand that tonight Aston Villa will play against Arsenal at 9. So those are some of the results that came from weekend matches. And Liverpool continue to struggle after that 2-2 draw against Nottingham Forest. Let's also check what happened in the MTN Super 8 across the Limpopo. Golden Arrows 2 and Mamelodi Sundowns 3. So aggregate 3-3. That's from the MTN. So

Europa 8 and South Africa. And we cross over to the Scottish League, where Tawanda Maswanyi scored again against St Mirren in a dramatic 3-3 draw for Motherwell there. So Tawanda Maswanyi can't stop scoring, and he is taking it from where he left last season. The Warriors striker getting goals again in the Scottish Premiership. We say congratulations to our warrior, Tawanda Maswanyi. My name is Kibo Makonye, the Game Changer. Tinotiramba makatereka ya FM kuti murambe muchinzwa zvimwe zvine chekuita nezvemitambo. Breakfast.

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1: Quarter to nine, it is a go on the pulse of the Great Dark FM 101.9, 91.8. Because we got an hour at 10 o'clock, 3:30. Nene Forbes, and we are serving, and I'm serving you breakfast. I'm talking just in case you're joining us about road traffic accidents that have happened within the month of August. Today, being the 31st, the last day of this month, has brought untold suffering to Zimbabweans in general. You know, Kariba ferry collapsing, killing 98 Highlanders executive totally being wiped out due to an accident of a kaita along the Gweru Bulawayo Highway. We saw 28 Simna and Jodzi Akaitika taking the lives of 27 people, the church, the apostolic church. Jodzi Zacho Zakangwanda, Paneti 35 in Yakadona killing should be 7 people on board Yakadona on the other side. You know, so I'm just seeing quite a number of accidents that we take Munomwe Ziwa. August. In my building, Zakari Yakatra, in Bulawayo, up in flames, totally gone. And investments, Ichingobaya, just like that. So I'm just taking a look at the month of August and the disasters and the misfortunes that have happened in August. One curious thing I heard was from my profita, Anonzi Dr. Ian Ndlovu, coming through Ajitawara Kuti Ian. Njozi dzirikuitika mumwedzi wa August is due to madimoni. Arikuti is linked to nyami nyami demonic spirit. Irikukonzeresa kuti zvese zvine zvinge zvichiitika. So just in case you missed what this Dr. Ian Ndlovu said about August, let's get to him talk about it.
2: These fires that are taking place in different parts of the country. This thing once happened, these fires are not connected from what happened in Karib. And there's a building which was burning, I think, near the city hall, next to the Salpon Hotel. I think it's called the Essex building. Yes, it was gutted by fire. And these fires have been just starting sometimes on motor vehicles. So it's the same wave which caused that disaster in Karib. It's the demonic principality which is operating in this country. It will be doing it to destroy livelihoods. But
1: so there you had it. And my demon, Yaroko Dresa, which is the same thing as Vitika, Munomwedziwa, August, to destroy livelihoods. Do you agree naere kuti zvine zvokuita nemweya yeshina, or perhaps it's just human error, dzimwe dzenguva human recklessness iri kukonzeresa kuti njodzi dzidzinge dzichiitika. Ndine shungu yokunzwa point of view yako. Taura nene pa 0719255655. Call me, send me a voice now, talk to me either on the SMS platform or talk to me on the WhatsApp platform. Number DOE 0719255655. Take in your messages. We do have this one coming through saying, Forbes, morning. I think Zimbabwe is overburdened by, these beliefs. And some churches really must be closed down. Oh my. Forbes, this is due to human recklessness. Azvine kuita na nenyami nyami kana kuti nema demoni. Why thrashing our culture and traditional spirits? Okay, LG is all coming through saying, ha, Forbes, my one. I think Kukariba Shakaitika was issue overload. Very old and very old. None of the passengers and Africa my life jackets and the waters were not stable that day. Dark spirits are there, but my circumstances just require common sense. That's LG coming through on the Pulse of the Great Dyke. 10 minutes before 9 o'clock, call me on the Pulse of the Great Dyke. Don't beep me. Nifonere, I'm there to take your calls. Usatle ongo. That number once again, 0719255655. 3 days of anapa on breakfast till 10 o'clock.
0: Breakfast.
1: 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Zuri, say. Gone, you are. Try and call me again, my guy. On the path of the Great Agno Patiri, be a part of this conversation till 10 o'clock. Sisonke.
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3: Magadima, Gredai, Tunaku Sara, there's a treaty when AIFM, Tunaku Sanga, which is Makoro, Koto, AIFM, 11 years, Tichuko Shanda Tose, says my beef villagers, Nea.

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Love, fun, learning, adventure, food.

Shakira, Ndio Nziyo Yankari, the official anthem of the just ended World Cup 2026. Before that, we did hear Burna Boy coming through the kilometer. It's exactly 2 minutes before we get to 9 o'clock. Stay connected to the Pulse of the Great Dyke.

0: And now, the Great Dyke News. Miners have a voice. 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I'm Oliver Broom.
1: And I'm Catherine Drinkwater. Together, we bring you the latest from across the Great Dyke and beyond. Mines and Mining Development Minister Polite Kambamura has challenged Zimbabwe's mining companies to prove their environmental, social and governance commitments through measurable results on the ground, warning that mineral wealth extracted at the expense of communities and the environment amounts to a future liability rather than national progress. Speaking at the National ESG Conference in Harare, Kambamura said the industry must move beyond glossy sustainability reports and corporate commitments towards evidence showing what mining has actually changed in host communities.
2: Last year, more instructive than the totals is their composition, PGM, group metals, our lithium, lithium sulfate, if we are moving towards ferrochrome finished steel products, this is benefiting the policy that is working. But value retained is not value aimed if it is extracted at the expense of our environment. Water that we use, trees that we cut off, gases that we emit, all those come into that equation. Growth that degrades the catchment, that leaves in an unregulated pit that injures the mine, or that bypasses the village at the mine pit is not a national achievement. It is a national debt, and it falls due on our children.
1: Artisanal and small-scale gold miners in Mberengwa are showing growing interest in abandoning mercury-based gold recovery methods in favour of safer processing technologies, following an awareness campaign by the Planet Gold Zimbabwe project. The safety, health and education campaign focused on the environmental and health risks associated with mercury use in artisanal and small-scale gold mining. Planet Gold Zimbabwe project manager Nyaradzo Mutono said miners' response had strengthened the case for accelerating work.
3: We are in Mberengwa district for the safety, health and education awareness campaign roadshow, where we are training artisanal and small-scale gold miners about the Minamata Convention on Mercury, the environmental and health risks of using mercury in the extraction of gold.
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0: To crime and courts. Now where? A Mutare man has been sentenced to 2 years in prison after being convicted of driving under the influence of alcohol. The National Prosecuting Authority of Zimbabwe said Kasirai Masawi, 39, was arrested on August 19, 2026, after he was spotted driving erratically along the Mutare Chimanimani Road while behind the wheel of a Toyota Hiace. Other road users alerted authorities to his driving, prompting police officers at a checkpoint to stop him. According to the NPAZ, a breathalyzer test subsequently recorded a blood alcohol concentration far above the legal limit, leading to his arrest. Masawi was convicted by the Mutare Magistrates Court and sentenced to 2 years imprisonment. The NPAZ warned motorists against driving under the influence of alcohol or drugs, saying impaired driving poses a serious threat to other road users. We conclude with regional and international news. Zambian opposition leader Brian Mundubile has been charged with treason following his arrest amid heightened political tensions after the country's disputed presidential election, his lawyer says. Lawyer Milna Katolo said 17 others, including Mundubile's running mate Makibi Zulu, have also been charged with treason. Mundubile denies wrongdoing and intends to challenge the charge in court. Mundubile secured 38% of the vote in the August 13th election against incumbent president Hakainde Hichilema's 60%, according to official results. Mundubile and Zulu had taken refuge at a United Nations building following a deadly security raid on a Lusaka property linked to the opposition. Authorities have accused their NRPUP party of planning an armed insurgency, allegations the party denies. Hichilema is due to be sworn in for a second term on September 1st.
1: And that story brings us to the end of the news in this hour. I'm Catherine Drinkwater.
0: And I've been Oliver Broom. 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
2: August is a month for heroes. You, me, those who fought, who put their lives on the line, who died in the struggle for independence from British colonial rule. 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
4: 12 minutes after 9 o'clock is your time. So, did notice Kuti, MSU Young Enema graduates just a couple of days back, and I noticed Kuti, my timeline was painted red. I'm going to celebrate graduating. Well, this is a shout out to all of you, my graduates, MSU who graduated. Special shout out as well, Kuna Lloyd Tibanda, who also graduated with a degree in marketing to MSU, right? We celebrate you. All the best, right? Yeah. 10 years and face one who says, Wakuta Marketing, Wuti Trim Tsquinya. Congratulations to you, my guy. And congratulations to everybody else who graduated. I do know for a fact that the road wasn't easy. 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A special dedication to Lloyd Sivanda. Kuno Nwaka Wangu, Akusikurega. Hulumende coming through on Great Dax Finest.

As dark as the coals of Wange, as vivacious as chrome fields of Mtorashanga, I shine like the gold of Shurugwi. 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
2: 17 after 9, and it's Ongua on the pulse of the great Dike, Ya FM, till 10 o'clock. See Sonke. You know, there is one individual in America, Akambonet, Udara, striker Ainzi Frank Abagnale. I hope I pronounced his name in the right way. This guy was unique. Why? Because Anga inembiri yoku juta, yoku vara, iezhaka inembiri yoku forja. You know, so he successfully forged millions of dollars, Zema checks. He's a Pan American World Airways pilot. He did all of this before his 19th birthday. But after Peza Gosungwa, he didn't serve Temia K. SM Jere. Akazo released. And after he released, FBI yakashandisa kujuta kwa itavanu, could ange achimprove my systems avo a security. Tell you what, this guy, Uyu Frank Abagnale Jr., is actually responsible for setting up some of the security features I want to own up a US dollar. Through forgery, through Kuba Kwakaita, Nukubirava Nukwakaita, millions of United States dollars. You may be wondering why I've decided to tell you Nyaya E. Well, I'm telling you this because there is one guy who's trending, 24-year-old. MSU students, final year computer science students, and on the Sabe Lumalunga. This guy appeared in court a couple of days ago, accused of stealing, listen to this great Dike, akaba more than 1.1 million US dollars from Kebs. Akishandisa malware ya kaisa ma computer systems, them operating systems at Kebs. Sakam Malunga akakwanisa ku accessa. My computer systems, MKEBS, Agishanda is an IT intern between November last year and February this year. So, Aita Zoguba Mari, Akai Kama Systems, MKEBS, Ashtaku Sifona Mari, Achiba Mari, in batches. So, listen to this, he did 1,911 ZPT transactions worth 925,679 US dollars. I get to mobile money transfer, inbox, receipt, and EcoBank. Akazobatwa after Team Africa Forensics Company, an audit system, not Iowa. Pane Maria Buda Munomo. So, my question to you, Great Dike, is would you consider this guy Uyu, Sabe Lumalunga, a genius, or you'd consider him a criminal? Taurani 0719255655 right here on Great Dike's Finest.
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0: Mwavzinqumalo coming through right here on the Pulse of the Greater Ngithathiwe. That's the title track, 27 minutes after 9 is your time on the Pulse of the Great Dyke. You are getting to tell me, just in case you joined us, whether this young man here, Anonzi Savelo Malunga, is a criminal or a genius. Anga Ashishanda ku CBZ as an intern. He then managed to hack my systems a CBZ. After ABBA, Asingashanda ku CBZ, he would hack into the system a CBZ and manage to move funds equivalent of $925,000. But total fraud, Yakarova Kebs, is amounting to 1.1 million. Was kind of comparing it to this guy, Frank Abidel, Woku USA, who has also more or less items in Zagafana Nezozo. He a Jagarova, my bank, never knew. I took Gadra, my check. So to your check him, Otto Gadra, my pocket, a genuine, when I'm bank or to Ramari. He did all this before he was 19. Now, Evagasungwa. As Pagasungwa, this American guy, I can go to jail after a few months. I keep Vapua Basa, and the FBI. Sagabasa Raki Ranga Roku Betra FBI. Ku Tivanga Vachiziva fraud. Not only that, US dollar Rakubata Mazvanoiri, Diaka to Betra Kotiringe, Rikiswa my security features are narrow right now. So back Kuna Sabelo Malunga. Nezhaka itaku Kebs, would you consider him a criminal ere? Or a genius? Tarani 0719255655 right here on the Pulse of the Great Dyke, taking some of your messages. The first one is coming through. That is from Wema. Okay, yeah, that's how I pronounce your name. Hope I get it right. You said half Forbes, I pam face you. This guy is a gangster and a genius at the same time, but I would consider him a genius. You'd consider him a genius. Yeah, FM, hi, is this say? Good. Arise Mamix. Hello, Burkundi Were. Bad network. I don't think you can hear each other, my guy. Try and call me again. This message coming through says, hi, Forbes, my one. That guy is a criminal. Moyo, big shout out to you. Thanks indeed for coming through. Vaumbezo coming through. St. Forbes, this guy is a genius. In developed countries, this guy would not be arrested, but rewarded handsomely. In fact, it's Kebs that is supposed to pay him huge sums of money for exposing loopholes and weaknesses in their banking systems, which they thought were safe and secure. You can imagine Kebs a chumba graft. Yeah, FM, hi, is what he say?
1: Hello.
0: Muri boy. Eri
1: bo.
0: Mushe ndi kutaura nani wangu?
1: Na Karen pamandama.
0: Karen, muri boy, pare se pamandama we.
1: Pare bo.
0: Mushe, zvakada mface to you. Akagonere kana kuti hanga kandwe mujezarira makiyato raziwa zvechi zvachese.
1: I was genius.
0: Eri bo Karen, wena basa ndikudibata. Invoker and have a good time there, Pamanda Mawe. Shout out to you. Thank you so much for coming through. Okay, taking more of your messages. We have Fato coming through. Arisema Mix Fato. You're saying, what kind of info security does this institute have allowing such malicious apps to be downloaded on corporate computers by employees? That's my one, Forbes. The CSO should be fired, as there is poor weak endpoint management and bad internet policies. Sagapakaipa, all the same, I think this boy is a genius. That is Fanso coming through on the Pulse of the Great Dyke. Mdaradzi, wari boy. Adzi, and most people are coming here. Vachi Rabisha. South African education, yet our own IT forensic specialist have to outsource from South Africa because it was beyond our Zimbabwean capabilities. Could think it is even could system E was now corrupted. They'd take a South African company to come through and audit their systems. Okay. Oh, Daraziva, thanks so much for coming through. 12 minutes after 9, did Zongoa. Rather, make it 22 minutes after 9. No, it's 9:33. Yeah, my eyes play tricks on me there. 33. Yeah, 27 minutes to 10 o'clock. Sisonke, right here on Great Axe Finest. Breakfast.
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0: you me happy birthday day I have him. 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
1: celebrate today. Classic song of the hour. Classics, leave here.

0: taking you down memory lane with the music of Monica. She started singing at the age of 10 at the Momo School Choir. Didn't stop then. Yeah, she made it big. She did release a debut album, Not a Mistake, in 1995, and it went triple platinum. Played you her hit song, you know, the Before You Walk Out of My Life, happening right here as your classic song of the hour.
1: Breakfast.
0: Stand by for Give More Makong here, coming through with your sporting update. Okay, this is where you should start.
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2: Mamukasema, Gredegas, Taramunuz, give Moma Konya the game changer, and our Zikari Nation Tambo. We start from local, we go regional as well as international. And let's start in the Zifa Munumtapa Challenge Cup. The games were played over the weekend, and of course, we had some small teams coming all the way from the first division coming up against the Giants in the Kasolanga Premier Soccer League. The results were as follows: FC Hunters 2-1-0, FC Platinum 2 and Black Rock 0, and Jordan 1 Hard Rock FC 5, Cape United 2 Manica Diamonds 0, Chile FC 0 Avalanche Chiefs 2, Angezi Platinum Stars 1, Herendos 3, and Scotland FC 6, Moors 0. And a shocker was brewed yesterday at Gibbo Stadium, where Blanket Mine, the Zifa Central Region Soccer League Globe Leaders, traveled to first triangle, and the match ending 2-2 at Gibbo Stadium. Blanket Mine coming from behind. Actually, they led into triangle, making it 2-1 before Blanket Mine leveled meters, pushing the match to the penalty shootouts, where Luke Petros and his Blanket Mine won in the penalty shootouts, and they are in the last eight in the Zifa Munumtapa Challenge Cup. So we say congratulations to Luke Jukulile Petros

0: And his blanket mine. Let's leave the local scene and check what happened, of course, in the EPL. And we are talking of matches played right across the United Kingdom over the weekend. Sunderland won, and Sunderland beating Fulham there 1-0. Manchester United 5, Ipswich Town 1-0, and Bruno Fernandes on fire, getting his first hat-trick. That's the first hat-trick of the season from Bruno Fernandes. Leeds United 1, Brentford 1, Chelsea 4. Chelsea playing some good football there, beating Brighton. Yes, Chelsea getting that one 4-3. And we also understand that tonight Aston Villa will play against Arsenal at 9. So those are some of the results that came from weekend matches. And Liverpool continue to struggle after that 2-2 draw against Nottingham Forest. Let's also check what happened in the MTN Super 8 across the Limpopo. Golden Arrows 2 and Mamelodi Sundowns 3. So aggregate 3-3. That's from the MTN Super 8 in South Africa. And we cross over to the Scottish League, where Tawanda Mashani scored again against St. Mirren in a dramatic 3-3 draw for Motherwell there. So Tawanda Mashani can't stop scoring, and he is taking it from where he left last season. The Warriors striker getting goals again in the Scottish Premiership. We say congratulations to our warrior Tawanda Mashani. My name is Kimo Makonye, the game changer. Ndino tiramba makatirira kaya FM kuti murambe muchinzwa zvimwe zvine chekuita nezvemitambo. Breakfast. Yeah, FM.
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1: The pulse of the dial. August is a month for heroes. You, me, those who fought, who put their lives on the line, who died in the struggle for independence from British colonial rule. We commemorate, we celebrate. Hashtag, we are heroes.
2: Of the day 12 before 10. Ndidzongwa Great Dyke, has been a blast and a pleasure hanging out with you kubvira nenguva dza 6 right tozobatana zvakare same time same place on a Tuesday right. Great Dyke, for those of you traveling, ndikukumbirisisawo drive with care, zero harm on these roads. It is very possible, right? Yeah, Gogo B will be taking you up next on the Chela Bag from 10 till 2. So Great Dyke, have yourself a lovely day. Tozobatana mangwana.
1: Breakfast.
2: Man of the moment, Sugar is taking us to News at 10.
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0: And now, the Great Dyke News. Miners have a voice.
1: Broadcasting from the heart of the Great Dyke, this is News on the Hour. I'm Oliver Broom.
2: And I'm Catherine Drinkwater. Together, we bring you the latest from across the Great Dyke and beyond. Mines and Mining Development Minister Polite Kambamura has challenged Zimbabwe's mining companies to prove their environmental, social and governance commitments through measurable results on the ground, warning that mineral wealth extracted at the expense of communities and the environment amounts to a future liability rather than national progress. Speaking at the National ESG Conference in Harare, Kambamura said the industry must move beyond glossy sustainability reports and corporate commitments towards evidence showing what mining has actually changed in host communities.
3: Last year, more instructive than the totals is their composition, PGM, group metals, our lithium, lithium sulfate, and chrome. As we are moving towards ferrochrome finished steel products, this is beneficial policy that is working. But value change is not value aimed if it is extracted at the expense of our environment. The water that we use, trees that we cut off, gases that we emit, all those come into that equation. Growth that degrades the catchment, that leaves in an undetected pit that injures the miner, or that bypasses the village at the mine pit is not a national achievement. It is a national debt, and it falls due on our children.
2: Artisanal and small-scale gold miners in Mberengwa are showing growing interest in abandoning mercury-based gold recovery methods in favour of safer processing technologies, following an awareness campaign by the Planet Gold Zimbabwe project. The safety, health and education campaign focused on the environmental and health risks associated with mercury use in artisanal and small-scale gold mining. Planet Gold Zimbabwe project manager Nyaradzo Mutano said miners' response had strengthened the case for accelerating work.
4: We are in Mberengwa district for the safety, health and education awareness campaign roadshow, where we are training artisanal and small-scale gold miners about the Minamata Convention on Mercury, the environmental and health risks of using mercury in the extraction of gold.
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1: To crime and courts. Now where? A Mutare man has been sentenced to 2 years in prison after being convicted of driving under the influence of alcohol. The National Prosecuting Authority of Zimbabwe said Kasirai Masawi, 39, was arrested on August 19, 2026, after he was spotted driving erratically along the Mutare Chimanimani Road while behind the wheel of a Toyota Hiace. Other road users alerted authorities to his driving, prompting police officers at a checkpoint to stop him. According to the NPAZ, a breathalyzer test subsequently recorded a blood alcohol concentration far above the legal limit, leading to his arrest. Masawi was convicted by the Mutare Magistrates Court and sentenced to 2 years imprisonment. The NPAZ warned motorists against driving under the influence of alcohol or drugs, saying impaired driving poses a serious threat to other road users. We conclude with regional and international news. Zambian opposition leader Brian Mundubile has been charged with treason following his arrest amid heightened political tensions after the country's disputed presidential election, his lawyer says. Lawyer Milner Katolo said 17 others, including Mundubile's running mate Makhibi Zulu, have also been charged with treason. Mundubile denies wrongdoing and intends to challenge the charge in court. Mundubile secured 38% of the vote in the August 13th election against incumbent president Hakainde Hichilema's 60%, according to official results. Mundubile and Zulu had taken refuge at a United Nations building following a deadly security raid on a Lusaka property linked to the opposition. Authorities have accused their NRPUP party of planning an armed insurgency, allegations the party denies. Hichilema is due to be sworn in for a second term on September 1st.
2: And that story brings us to the end of the news in this hour. I'm Catherine Drinkwater.
1: And I've been Oliver Broom. 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
2: Oh, 23 minutes past 10 o'clock. 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
1: Ndabenge ndichitaura kuti promotion hai dzinenge dziriko kune ma promotion akati one day ekuti munenge muchitohwina azvinhu zvikuru chaiko chaiko ma engine parts ma oil and a service kit asi 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entered into a draw. 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Then a draw will take place on the 16th of September during your festive. Panenge pachicelebrate yiningi ya FM Piper birthday Piper. 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
1: 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Divango, I'm not the present, but it's a present. Don't go read that. All right, I'm going to go to Help those your AFM in 11 years. And now you're going to call your AFM. Hello, Damuka, I'm going to call Mamuka. Say, ah, ready to go. Modavi. Ah, all right, Wanga Chifarina Vedve, Kuti, Makorokoto, Makorokoto, Goko, Bure, Kukura, and Erikukura, Zechoka, Diha, Ramoga, Terra, Aya, FM, Uina, Goko, Bu, Mujipinamo, Shimishimandara, so, Shinayacho, Watch, Yash, and this is a good Yash, and Day, and Ut Arkrina Matrayach.
2: 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And now, the Great Dyke News. 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
4: Last year, more instructive than the totals is their composition. PGM group metals, our lithium, lithium sulfate, chrome, as we are moving towards ferrochrome, finished steel products. This is the regime policy that is working. But value retained is not value gained if it is extracted at the expense of our environment. Water that we use, trees that we cut off, prices that we emit for those coming to application. Growth that degrades the catchment, that lives in an undiluted pit that injures the mine, or that bypasses the village at the mine gate is not a national achievement. It is a national debt, and it falls due on our children.
3: Tichiedera mberi, vacheri vegoridhe vemigodhi midiki muMberengwa vave kuratidza chido chekusiyana nekushandisa mercury mukuchera nekugadzira goridhe vachitsvaga nzira dzakachengeteka. 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
5: Where we are training artisanal and small-scale gold miners about the Minamata Convention on Mercury, the environmental and health risks of using mercury in the extraction of gold. Planet Gold is a global program that helps different governments where there is a production of artisanal small-scale gold mining to reduce the use of mercury in line with the Minamata Convention on Mercury. Zimbabwe is signatory to the Minamata Convention on Mercury, and through the Ministry of Environment, Climate and Wildlife, via EMA, we are implementing the National Action Plan to reduce the use of mercury by 4.85 tons in Zimbabwe at the end of 5 years.
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1: Have you ever heard of daycation? 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

0: And now, the Grey Dyke News. Miners have a voice.
1: Coming to from the Great Deck Center, this is your news on the hour read by Lonkina Sovala Chakam. The Minister of Mines and Mining Development has urged mine operators and workers to put safety ahead of production and financial targets as it pushes to reduce mining accidents and protect lives. Inspector of Mines and Explosives Martin Mfara told Great Dyke News during a safety, health and environmental awareness campaign in Shishavane that mine safety is a shared responsibility. He said mine owners, managers, supervisors, workers, contractors and surrounding communities all have a role to play. Mfara says hazards must be identified before work starts, while workers should use appropriate protective equipment and follow safe operating procedures.
2: The main message from this campaign is simple. Safety must come first in every mining operation. As the inspectorate, our responsibility is to ensure that mining operations comply with the relevant mining, safety, health, and environmental requirements. However, safety is not the responsibility of mine inspectors alone. It is a shared responsibility involving mine owners, mine managers, supervisors, employees, contractors, and the surrounding community. We have emphasized the importance of identifying hazards before work begins.

0: appropriate personal protective equipment, maintaining mining equipment, following safety operating procedures, and reporting unsafe conditions and incidents.
1: Mfara warned miners against taking unnecessary risks in pursuit of production targets or financial returns.
0: We also encourage mine workers not to take unnecessary risks. No production target, mineral output, or financial gain is more important than a person's life. Our message to mine operators is clear: to comply with safety requirements, correct hazards promptly, and make safety part of everyday operations. Not to take corrective action, but to be proactive. We encourage workers to speak up when they identify unsafe conditions and to actively participate in creating safer workplaces.
1: Still in mining, the Environmental Management Agency has warned artisanal and small-scale gold miners against releasing mercury and other mining chemicals into rivers and the environment, saying the pollution can cause long-term damage to ecosystems and communities. Emma Midlands Provincial Environmental Education and Publicity Officer Oswald Lovu told Dear FM that mercury used in gold processing can accumulate in sediments and enter the flood chain, including through fish consumed by people. Love says mercury can be difficult to detect in water because it accumulates its sediments in making contaminated areas difficult and costly to rehabilitate. He urged miners to prevent mercury and other contaminated mining effluent from reaching rivers, dams, and other water sources.
2: Right, when it comes to the issue of mercury, with especially the artisanal miners, it's an issue of concern. Why so? We're saying if mercury is not properly managed, if it finds its way into the environment, especially water bodies, it then bioaccumulates, especially concentrating in the sediments. So it brings about problems within the ecosystem, disturbing the ecosystem balance.
0: Okay.
2: But when it comes to water bodies, like I said, mainly it accumulates in our sediments. So now we have a challenge with contaminated sediments. Then going forward into the food chain now, we spoke of fish. What we say, it accumulates, meaning as you go higher up in the food chain, you'll find that the quantities of mercury, especially in fish, will then increase with time. So bioaccumulation is a challenge, meaning if people then consume fish that have been exposed to high concentrations of mercury, that same amount of mercury is then transferred to human beings, which is got implications on the health, especially of those who consume fish from polluted water bodies.
0: Okay.
1: Thirsty for water, we dig it. MIS Borehole Drilling Company is your go-to crew for drilling, flushing, deepening and surveying. 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MIS Borehole Drilling, we dig deep so you don't have to. And lastly, people with disabilities in Shishavane and Berengwa who require wheelchairs have been urged to come forward for assistance. Paul Gumbo says the initiative is targeting both children and adults who need mobility support in the two districts. That's all for now on the Pulse of the Great Dyke. Stay with us for more news updates in the next hour. My name is Longina Sovala Chaka.
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4: Our 14 minutes past the hot 12 o'clock. No one's in Okatera. Yeah, FM. Happy birthday, yeah, FM. And the Punza Negatine Makaye, our chatty, was going to tell it. 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
1: 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I'm that bagam Adzi Bagadam Pathe. You. I was there in the rich level. 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Avamuata or Avagatanzi, Navano, Lama banana. 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
0: Ah, so good. kuti ukaita rombo rakanaka havana fufu. 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
2: The main message from this campaign is simple. Safety must come first in every mining operation. As the inspectorate, our responsibility is to ensure that mining operations comply with the relevant mining, safety, health, and environmental requirements. However, safety is not the responsibility of mine inspectors alone. It is a shared responsibility involving mine owners, mine managers, supervisors, employees, contractors, and the surrounding community. We have emphasized the importance of identifying hazards before work begins, using appropriate personal protective equipment, maintaining mining equipment, following safety operating procedures, and reporting unsafe conditions and incidents.
1: Vamufara vayambira vashandi vemumigodhi kuti vasazvipinze njodzi dzisina basa, vachiedza kusadzisa zvinangwa zvekugadzirwa kwezvicherwa kana kutsvaga pundutso yemari.
2: We also encourage mine workers not to take unnecessary risks. No production target, mineral output, or financial gain is more important than a person's life. Our message to mine operators is clear: to comply with safety requirements, correct hazards promptly, and make safety part of everyday operations. Not to take corrective action, but to be proactive. We encourage workers to speak up when they identify unsafe conditions and to actively participate in creating safer workplaces.
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3: Right, when it comes to the issue of mercury with especially the artisanal miners, it's an issue of concern. Why so? We're saying if mercury is not properly managed, if it finds its way into the environment, especially water bodies, it then bioaccumulates, especially concentrating in the sediments. So it brings about problems within the ecosystem, disturbing the ecosystem balance.
4: Okay.
3: Right, when it comes to water bodies, like I said, mainly it accumulates in our sediments. So now we have a challenge with contaminated sediments. Then going forward into the food chain now, we spoke of fish. What we say it accumulates, meaning as you go higher up in the food chain, you'll find that the quantities of mercury, especially in fish, will then increase with time. So bioaccumulation is a challenge, meaning if people then consume fish that have been exposed to high concentrations of a mercury, that same amount of mercury is then transferred to human beings, which is got implications on the health, especially of those who consume fish from polluted water bodies.
2: Okay.
1: Unenyota ye mvura here. 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
4: All 16 minutes are past you. 16 minutes past 1 o'clock. I don't know. I'm sorry, Ms. Andidaro. 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Zviri iko here? 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

0: All right, thank you so much for your contribution. 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
2: The main message from this campaign is simple. Safety must come first in every mining operation. As the inspectorate, our responsibility is to ensure that mining operations comply with the relevant mining, safety, health, and environmental requirements. However, safety is not the responsibility of mine inspectors alone. It is a shared responsibility involving mine owners, mine managers, supervisors, employees, contractors, and the surrounding community. We have emphasized the importance of identifying hazards before work begins, using appropriate personal protective equipment, maintaining mining equipment, following safety operating procedures, and reporting unsafe conditions and incidents.
1: VaMufara vayambira vashandi vemumigodhi kuti vasazvipinze njodzi dzisina basa vachiedza kuzadzisa zvinangwa zvekugadzirwa kwezvicherwa kana kutsvaga pundutso yemari.
2: We also encourage mine workers not to take unnecessary risks. No production target, mineral output, or financial gain is more important than a person's life. Our message to mine operators is clear: to comply with safety requirements, correct hazards promptly, and make safety part of everyday operations. Not to take corrective action, but to be proactive. We encourage workers to speak up when they identify unsafe conditions and to actively participate in creating safer workplaces.
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3: Right, when it comes to the issue of mercury with especially the artisanal miners, it's an issue of concern. Why so? We're saying if mercury is not properly managed, if it finds its way into the environment, especially water bodies, it then bioaccumulates, especially concentrating in the sediments. So it brings about problems within the ecosystem, disturbing the ecosystem balance.
4: Okay.
3: But when it comes to water bodies, like I said, mainly it accumulates in our sediments. So now we have a challenge with contaminated sediments. Then going forward into the food chain now, we spoke of fish. What we say, it accumulates, meaning as you go higher up in the food chain, you'll find that the quantities of mercury, especially in fish, will then increase with time. So bioaccumulation is a challenge, meaning if people then consume fish that have been exposed to high concentrations of mercury, that same amount of mercury is then transferred to human beings, which is got implications on the health, especially of those who consume fish from polluted water bodies.
2: Okay.
1: Unenyota yemvura here. 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

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It's you having your dream holiday in a day. All this starting from as low as $12 for the whole day. Want to know how? 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

0: 101.9 are the powers of the Great Ike. 0719255655. That's my tag. Your tag. What daddy, Zimbabwe. Welcome to the Gold Rush with the Golden Boy, Alibaba, Alibeta. One way, Kuchangwandoro, aka Daniel Farkas. One Daniel Fombi. Hashtag Paukama. Hashtag Magidigide. And then the Burutamwana Bakuroj Baburu. Amai Watamsana, one also Dumbo. Oh, Babura Mwendiani. Mambo Tuterere coming through featuring Zalaska Gandangar Ninkone. It's a money making Monday. As you know, you love it this way. A big shout out to Gogo Bachola Beg from 10 up to 2. And not forgetting Game Gumutana Breakfast and Amkoma Frogs. A young Noburu Sangwana Vakuraj Baburo from 2 up to 6. And I got my giddy giddy cupella. So come through. I remember this is the end of August. And opatata ka bolonjo ne mangu mazuflu with wese. Avangu wachiche ma amadzawo zakatika. Atsaona zakaitika mwaka uyo. 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But anyways, apashai kuchingwe chakanaka. Chakaitika mlife mako this August yataba. Come through link and request. Umbonuzo chono cha denya fako. 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But don't forget to request your favorite motivational song. And over that pizza and newe papo. 0719255655. That's my tag, your tag. Zoti giddy giddy.
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0: Expectation Naughty featuring me somebody Kina and my 1 hour. That's all from the new album, A Different Roots. You still remember Naughty O's album, A Mustard Seed, taking up Akushika a different route. I don't go to the other side. I go Kundi Yabama. 0792 555 655. That's my tag. Your tag. I've got a call online. Yeah, FM. Hello.
1: Yeah,
0: no. Yeah, FM. What say? Nah, Musha, Musha, Spakelo. I can't say a money making Monday.
1: I gotta go.
0: And now some got more tender cheese. I can't take August. So, Tota, August, yeah, Rima.
1: No,
0: you are nice one, but anyways, and look over a cup in a sea. Changu pachangu chifumba. I want those to eat some Sandra and Bira. Just stay tuned and stay connected to the pause.
1: All
0: right, you guys are going to put the HBO 23
1: August.
0: Hey, one nice one. Happy birthday, Primrose. A big shout out to you, my guys. 0792 555 655. That's Stella straight out of her essay. What did I say?
2: Great.
0: What did I say? Papa Joza.
2: Ah,
0: pa jo zapan daita. Abozo kuto daro. Ma nchi fila wose August ya tatiri.
2: Yo, aini na. Inenda kuto dauta pere August.
0: Ane. Papa kaiba.
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0: Oh, it's a lot of money.
2: Papa 500, you saw Friday, Murungu wangu andino shandira, nchina andishandira Murungu wani. 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
0: But the reason?
2: Taka nita na ninyo imari.
0: I'm very sorry, sister, but don't worry. Na mwari jese, you know, ita chingwe chine nguwa yajwa.
2: Yeah, ito chine nguwa yajwa, shim.
0: And the crew, I come back up here. Can I wait until we are sumu zirike?
2: Any song, I take sure.
0: Any song, I chief shumba.
2: I take sure.
0: Take sure, Zama.
2: Yeah, yeah.
0: I want to eat some Sandra and Bira. Just stay connected to the pause.
2: Ah, okay, maybe.
0: 0792 556 555. I mean, maybe that's why you chinzi nyamavuvu. Because I'm going to pack a hipper. I've got a voice note.
3: But if I'm going
0: to you, no. My young Jacobs are going to be a little bit. I'm going to say, I'll be a little bit. I'm going to say, I'm going to say, one video, we're going to Murima. Thank you so much, Kevin, for coming through. As you're going to be there. But it's a hipper Murima. 0792 555 655. That's my tag. Your tag. Hashtag Pokama. Hashtag Magidigidi. Celebrating 11 years of broadcasting.
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21 minutes before we go, before we hear the great news at 3 o'clock, Chief Wenje, Chief Shumba, Changu Pachangu. September and I don't know Jango Bajango. Maybe Nakatanga, which Nakataza, which about Tamuna August, but as my manager, and I would have got a Chango Bachang 55655. That's my take, your take. What should I say? Chamama beers and it's an asopa she cup. And this is a song from Leonard Dembo, Agire, and Ozitos and Drambira. I just stay connected. Masera say, Chamama beers say, a money making Monday, you know, I need a bozang, and this is Mondo Kayaking Alpha.

0: yadeuka yadeuka paukama hashtag paukama hashtag gama gidi gidi kwengori buruta mwana kawakuru wachibabura one money making Monday zikanzu wakamu hashtag gama gidi gidi wakamu alibaba hashtag money making Mondays play me CB3 featuring Lil Wick and Stand Master player my day remix learn more pamachalaga. Thank you so much mkuma lenso lenso for coming through 0709 255 655.
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0: So 18 minutes before we hit 3 o'clock right here on the FM 91.8 101.9 at the powers of the Great Dyke. Watch out, my dear, my meets with my dear, my yama. And I got a banana zoo. 26 September. I have a series to. Ipa popatugu celebrate 11 years at Changita Tanga near to the Ya Feste Community Carnival. Ya Chatangira number one bus station at Tingetine, the police brass band, Vajiro at the Kenya's good Pacha Jambo and attenders angle. And my local artists and Ngari Ponema traditional dancers, Ugundo and Dagati, Kunegusinga Dangwa Nonzo. So they will lead us with in a vibrant procession at Tangananga Ku Amanda Open Space. Remember, we've been marching for a cause, work for health awareness, and we stand against drug and substance abuse as well as gender-based violence. Not forgetting my road, Kennedy. He's got us a mwakata furo ya papaka ipa. Tinungoti mwaringa, atibatsiretit pangwichete. So from number one, bus stop, we parade all the way to Manda Open Space, Munomli to London, Shavane. So join us as we work for love community and community. Hashtag Paul Kama, hashtag Magidigidi. 0792 556 55. And remember, Paurugundi is a message right now. As we celebrate 11 years, hashtag Paukama, hashtag Magidigidi. So, we are not tanga na message with the hashtag, not tanga the hashtag Paukama or hashtag Magidigidi. Then, on this message, Yagoti Yakamira say, taking more of your messages, Timono Zakamira, one and one. As you can see, hashtag Paukama, Madiva, Mshamara, Ndongo, Morsoka, Mkoma Wanga, Nonzi, Evidence. Mwondro vila wakamba kubakuna card now. Kikutu mvunzo kanandafa tiara kana kuti shedi ya moyo. Thank you so much for coming through 0709-255-655 and dibate ipapo.
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EFM team, my name is Heart Property Tinachika Masetins. I love her to Zarizja Kumanya. Musimu what musimu samba musimu sala. I just want to say happy birthday to EFM.

0: FM. 2015 was a year when we started, and today we're celebrating 11 years of its existence. I want to know Tinda. I hope to see you soon. Baby.
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0: So it's exactly 5 minutes before we hit 3 o'clock, right here on the FM 91.8, 101.9, at the powers of the great Ike. Hashtag Magidi Gidi, hashtag Pau Kama. Hi, Dunya Fakas of Jiri Say Say, and the show turned by Ingome upon 2000 Kungo, Kumbira Kuri Zira Mugovea, Shaka, Taiwan, Ojita, Osan Drambira. Remember, soon after the great Ike News at 3, we do have the mastermind, probably brought to you near first celebrating 11 years. We have $5 from Park worth of airtime. You go to the winner. I guess to go Zagaji Fadaya. I should not call a beer. I should him dodo. Chamama Biaz would say in Farsiroga Timurekwa Yingi straight out to Shamba. Assisti Wongai, Shamba, Kwangura. Thank you so much for coming through. Yeah, FM, hello.
1: Hello, Masera
0: Say. Masera Say, Indrutara and Murgobi.
1: Mutara and my chair work Makwasha.
0: A Paris say, Ipa Makwasha.
1: Paris, right? I take Paukama. I take Magidi.
0: A nice one, na nasimu mbono linga nani?
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0: A kapi kacho mama?
1: Mati?
0: Kambo kapi kufanguna mtunguzi?
1: Any song from Oliver Mchupuzi.
0: Aywa, consider it done and also hit up Sandra Mbira. Thank you so much. 0719255565 #PaukamaHashtag Magidigidi. Thank you so much for coming through. Masera say and Adam Chemere straight out of South Africa. My big Chemere komatenda apa pamadamu apo and not vakajika paseka zvakanaka here. I still remember Drum Fan and Nagambo and the name change. And I don't know Jashira in a good on a chipua chicana kumurum and was studying up around. Getting mine, you say, hey, Odo Apo. Hashtag Apo Kamachamma Bias, Jiri says, in Royal System Tashida, when I sing a chairman of Firambere, when the mice peer, Kachi, Parseco, or me. Hashtag Magidi Gidi, hashtag Pau Kama Masera Seji, you am Shamarari, Nurongo Morisama Mamango, my Katie, Akumzenda, Commander Ziroga, Bura Danzi, featuring Madidido, and my blessing escrow, and Rosita Musandirambira, 0719-255-6555. Just stay tuned, stay connected to the powers of the Great Deck. Take us straight to the Great Deck News. 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

0: And now, the Great Dyke News. Miners have a voice.
1: The news at 3 o'clock, coming to you from the Great Dyke Centre. This is your news on the hour, read by Samantha Muringai. The Minister of Mines and Mining Development is urging mine operators and workers to prioritise safety over production targets. Inspector Martin Mufara told Great Dyke News in Shishavane that safety is a shared responsibility and that hazards must be identified before work, with proper protective equipment and safe procedures used to reduce accidents and protect lives.
2: The main message from this campaign is simple. Safety must come first in every mining operation. As the inspectorate, our responsibility is to ensure that mining operations comply with the relevant mining, safety, health and environmental requirements. However, safety is not the responsibility of mine inspectors alone. It is a shared responsibility involving mine owners, mine managers, supervisors, employees, contractors and the surrounding community. We have emphasized the importance of identifying hazards before work begins, using appropriate personal protective equipment, maintaining mining equipment, following safety operating procedures, and reporting unsafe conditions and incidents.
1: Mufara warned miners against taking unnecessary risk in pursuit of production targets or financial returns.
2: We also encourage mine workers not to take unnecessary risk. No production target, mineral output or financial gain is more important than a person's life. Our message to mine operators is clear: to comply with safety requirements, correct hazards promptly, and make safety part of everyday operations. Not to take corrective action, but to be proactive. We encourage workers to speak up when they identify unsafe conditions and to actively participate in creating safer workplaces.
1: In other news, the Environmental Management Agency, EMA, has warned artisanal and small-scale gold miners against dumping mercury and mining chemicals into rivers, saying it causes long-term damage to ecosystems and communities. EMA's also in Lovu told DFM that mercury builds up in sediments in the food chain, including fish, and is costly to clean up.
3: Right, when it comes to the issue of mercury, with especially the artisanal miners, it's an issue of concern. Why so? We're saying if mercury is not properly managed, if it finds its way into the environment, especially water bodies, it then bioaccumulates, especially concentrating in the sediments. So it brings about problems within the ecosystem, disturbing the ecosystem balance.
4: Okay.
3: But when it comes to water bodies, like I said, mainly it accumulates in our sediments. So now we have a challenge with contaminated sediments. Then going forward into the food chain now, we spoke of fish. What we say, it accumulates, meaning as you go higher up in the food chain, you'll find that the quantities of mercury, especially in fish, will then increase with time. So bioaccumulation is a challenge, meaning if people then consume fish that have been exposed to high concentrations of mercury, that same amount of mercury is then transferred to human beings, which is got implications on the health, especially of those who consume fish from polluted water bodies.
4: Okay.
1: Thirsty for water? We dig it. MIS Bore Drilling Company is your go-to crew for drilling, flashing, deepening and surveying basically. If it involves water underground, we've got you covered. 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MIS Bore Drilling, we dig deep so you don't have to. In other news rather, people with disabilities in Shishavane and Mberengwa who require wheelchairs have been urged to come forward for assistance. Paul Gumbo says the initiative is targeting both children and adults who need mobility support in the two districts.
5: Right,
4: edza vana kati vanhu vakuru munibate ndonzipo gumbo panamba dzangu dzinoti zvoni dziri pa WhatsApp 071-553-1757 or 071-553-1757 then zebat is the Google courses 771-421-469 771-421-469 gumbo nemura munibate vanoda mawichia vagari vemberemba nirishavane.
1: We conclude with regional and international news. At least 903 people have died and more than 4,200 remain missing following a massive flash flood in Nepal. The number of people unaccounted for has risen sharply to 4,247, up from 2,502 reported on Sunday. Authorities say 3,655 of those missing are Nepali citizens, while 592 are foreign nationals. Hundreds of those still unaccounted for are believed to be employees at hydropower sites, including some who were working inside tunnels when the flooding struck. I'm Samantha Muringai, and that's all for now. We have more for you in an hour. Stay with us, stay with the powers of the Great Dyke.
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2: 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Tango Zivamutanga Sera furniture Kuni Ao Vatina Omen to Bailin around the Ezil. 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

0: Through featuring Mr. Wally Wally and the Shasha, reaching 1.2 million views. And oh my giddy giddy, hashtag Pokama. Zvikanzi vadare vadi tenya fakas hashtag Pokama maswera sezvenyu. 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I wonder if you one a Buddha dance. Hashtag Magidi Gid was here to say, beers and the Iriziroka Kokanandanura from Kilatin, the Mylini, a straight outer passivoza. Hashtag Paul Kama, hashtag Magidi Gid, Masura say, Chamama beers and the Iriziroka Gerudo from Samaria, could the straight outer pa escra, and those eat Sandirambira. 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to the mastermind proudly brought to you. And yeah, first, remember we are celebrating 11 years. And just a reminder, musu wacho unenge uchiburiwa dance, musu wacho we magidi gidi, musu wacho we burutsa mwana vakuru vachiberekwa. Remember, on the 26th of September, makuseni acho monas, tisatitananga akumandava open space. We do have the YFM community carnival. So we start marching from number one bus stop at Changetine, the police brass band at Changetine, my local artist, Vajiro Angoma. I mean, what is the happy my local artist? I want to go to Tangaripo. I want to go on this hashtag, but come on, Dipa Zitari artist. You want to tell you, Angava Tango Buranis dance, Kuvaku number one station, Akushika Kumanda open space, at Batano Pedza, my sports, at Changetine, Jakare, my traditional dancers leading us in a vibrant procession. So we are marching for a cause, we march for health awareness, and we stand against the drug and substance abuse, as well as gender-based violence, not forgetting my road Kennedy's. But from number one station, we parade all the way to Mandava Open Space, late London, Savannah. So join us as we walk for love and community. Hashtag Pokama, hashtag Magidi Gidi. 0709255655. That's my tag, your tag. Remember, we do have $5 on stack, $5 per pack. The winner gets to go. Zvakaji for the rock, dodo. Because you didn't go pets. I just proved that. Yeah, stick for Kama. And they are quite EIFM at that. So I've got two questions. And you know, the drill first come, first served. Question number one. I can't go around about money. I could keyboard yake. And the hippie company, Changechi, the drug, yeah, first, it's power on my spare parts, my batteries, my complete self kits, etc. The hippie company, Changechi, the drug, yeah, first, it's power on my spare parts, my batteries, my complete self kits, etc. Then, question number two. When were the Great Dyke Awards first established? When were the Great Dyke Awards first established? 0709-255-655. Let's go.
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0: Hello. 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

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And now the headlines. Mines Inspectorate urges miners to put safety first. Emma warns miners over mercury pollution. Wheelchairs available for people with disabilities in Shishavane and Mberengwa. A Nepal flood death toll passes 900 as thousands remain missing. I'm Samantha Muringai, and that's all for now. Tune in at the top of the hour for more details. Thank you.

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1: It's exactly 28 minutes before we hit 4 o'clock right here on the FM on 91.8 101.9 at the Pulse of the Great Dyke. Hashtag Pokama, hashtag Magidi Gidi. 0709255655. That's my tag. So, still on the mastermind. As you can see, I didn't know question number two, which I wonder. All right, Gandhi Tanga, question number one. Remember, Papani $5 worth of airtime. Yako, Father, and I, which is Jacum Dodo celebrating 11 years. So, as you can see, DP, a company, Changi Chita, drop your first, it's cheaper on my spare parts, my batteries, my complete service kits, etc. DP company ichange ichita drop your first, it's cheaper on my spare parts, my batteries, my complete service kits, etc. Question number two. When were the Great Dyke Awards first established? When were the Great Dyke Awards first established? When were the Great Dyke Awards first established? 0709-255-655. Come through the Golden Crew, and this is your classic song of the hour, the late legend, Father Tseuma Mtukudze.
0: 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Classics leave.

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1: Smoking hot, yeah, summer.
2: Yo, we are living in a world full of broken people. Don't show them hate because love is simple. Serious jugglings, man.

0: I faced a lot of challenges. Early in my life, looking for an escape, something to numb the pain. The addiction crept in like a thief in the night, stealing my happiness, my joy. Loneliness, all of that.
1: After receiving the devastating news that I had breast cancer, it was like a sentence, the death sentence. It was truly scary.
2: I'm an ex-convict that realized too late that my choices had led me down this destructive path that eventually caught up with me, and I had to pay the price.
3: For many years, I've endured psychological abuse, emotional abuse.
2: Prison was a harsh reality, and the environment, it was hostile. You know, I struggled with feelings of fear and isolation.
1: Going through treatment, chemo, and eventually a mastectomy, was painful physically, but more so mentally and emotionally. The pain of losing my hair that I wore as a crown, the pain of being masculine from my breast and not being accepted, the pain of looking in the mirror and seeing the scars on my chest reminds me of

0: was daunting.
1: I'm going through like a crisis. Not only me, I know of other people.
2: That's all 11 minutes before we go. A wing it here, Skaz, from the Tete season 2.
3: All of us.
2: It was Sembo, the likes of now and a freedom. I can one day serve my songs actually. So take it to Shakamira 1-1. But as for now, I got to know out who is our winner on the mastermind 0719255655. That's my tag. Your tag. What daddy they come Zimbo. Hashtag Magidigidi. Hashtag Paul Kama. So you just need to know to kind of us now tanga ni hashtag Magidigidi. Hashtag Paul Kama because to go on your first. Apana ukwansi kunga uchienda waka wina $5 airtime. Question number one reads, nde ipi company change chita draw ya first ichipavano ma spare parts, ma batteries, ma complete service kits, ATC, jakasiana siana. Then question number two, when were the Great Hike Awards first established? That's my take. Your take right here on the FM at 91.8 101.9. As you can see, hashtag magidigidi. Question number one, I'm going to say, my emoji says, good dololo. And the Kundikan and item tete papa. And then number two, you can say 2018. My Lini. Straight out, passive was. Thank you so much for coming through, Mylene. As you can see, hashtag Paul Kama, hashtag Magidigidi. Then your fire course. Question number one, it's a copy space. Iyaye kumandawa. Then question number two, as you can see, 24 Kupala one. This is Rejoice, straight out of Istival. Thank you so much, Rejo, for coming through. Made him shine from a glass. You can hashtag Paul Kama. I don't know which question. But anyways, thank you so much for coming through. Hashtag Magidigidi. Hashtag Paul Kama. Copy space. Then question number two. Muswa 15 September. Azita and now Pio Zagari. But anyways, thank you so much. Ashandi coming through. You can hashtag copy space. Then number two. 25 September 2024. Another message, hashtag Paul Kama, hashtag Magidigidi, what did he say? As you can see, number one, it's MIS Bo, and then number two, Palawani, Nathaniel Pazireovi. Thank you so much, Nathaniel, for coming through. You can copy space number two and this is my man of a lot too. But save a lot too, my man. Thank you so much. I want much terrorism. Was on the magic to check a mirror 1-1.
4: 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The pulse of the dike.
2: As you can see, say Daniel Farkos hashtag Magidigidi Pangweni. And number one, copy space. And number two, Mandava, open space. As you can see, copy spare parts and distributors. RT Pachi, as you can see, Palawani, number two. Hashtag Paul Kama, as you say, Daniel Farkas, copy spares. Then number two is 16 September 2026, Angel Opa Arise. And 7 minutes before we go. Number one in the EP company change it a drug, yeah, first power my spare parts, my batteries, complete safe kits, etc. The correct answer is copy a space. Then number two, when were the Great Dyke Awards first established? It was September 2024. So congratulations to Rejoice straight out of Istival. She's the winner for today.
4: Gold rush. The gold rush on Yah FM.

0: And now, the Great Dyke News. Miners have a voice.
1: The news at 4 o'clock. Coming to you from the Great Dyke Centre, this is your news on the hour read by Samantha Muringai. The Minister of Mines and Mining Development

0: is urging mining operators and workers to prioritize safety over production targets. Inspector Martin Mufara told Gredak News in Shishavane that safety is a shared responsibility and that hazards must be identified with proper protective equipment and safe procedures used to reduce accidents and protect lives.
1: The main message from this campaign is simple. Safety must come first in every mining operation. As the inspectorate, our responsibility is to ensure that mining operations comply with the relevant mining safety, health, and environmental requirements. However, safety is not the responsibility of mine inspectors alone. It is a shared responsibility involving mine owners, mine managers, supervisors, employees, contractors, and the surrounding community. We have emphasized the importance of identifying hazards before work begins, using appropriate personal protective equipment, maintaining mining equipment, following safety operating procedures, and reporting unsafe conditions and incidents.
0: Mufara warned miners against taking unnecessary risk in pursuit of production targets or financial returns.
1: We also encourage mine workers not to take unnecessary risk. No production target, mineral output, or financial gain is more important than a person's life. Our message to mine operators is clear: to comply with safety requirements, correct hazards promptly, and make safety part of everyday operations. Not to take corrective action, but to be proactive. We encourage workers to speak up when they identify unsafe conditions and to actively participate in creating safer workplaces.
0: In other news, the Environmental Management Agency, EMA, has warned artisanal and small-scale gold miners against dumping mercury and mining chemicals into rivers, saying it causes long-term damage to ecosystems and communities. EMA's Oswald Lovu told DFM that mercury builds up in sediments in the food chain, including fish, and is costly to clean up.
2: Right, when it comes to the issue of mercury, especially the artisanal miners, it's an issue of concern. Why so? We're saying if mercury is not properly managed, if it finds its way into the environment, especially water bodies, it then bioaccumulates, especially concentrating in the sediments. So it brings about problems within the ecosystem, disturbing the ecosystem balance.
3: Okay.
2: Right, when it comes to water bodies, like I said, mainly it accumulates in our sediments. So now we have a challenge with contaminated sediments. Then going forward into the food chain now, we spoke of fish. What we say it accumulates, meaning as you go higher up in the food chain, you'll find that the quantities of mercury, especially in fish, will then increase with time. So bioaccumulation is a challenge, meaning if people then consume fish that have been exposed to high concentrations of mercury, that same amount of mercury is then transferred to human beings, which is got implications on the health, especially of those who consume fish from polluted water bodies.
3: Okay.
0: Thirsty for water, we dig it. 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MIS Bore Drilling, we dig deep so you don't have to. In other news, people with disabilities in Shishavane and Berengwa who require wheelchairs have been urged to come forward for assistance. Paul Kumbo says the initiative is targeting both children and adults who need mobility support in the two districts.
4: I'm going to go to the house.
5: Nearly.
4: Near Shavane.
0: We conclude with regional and international news. At least 903 people have died and more than 4,200 remain missing following a massive flash flood in Nepal. The number of people unaccounted for has risen sharply to 4,247, up from 2,502 reported on Sunday. Authorities say 3,655 of those missing are Nepali citizens, while 592 are foreign nationals. Hundreds of those still unaccounted for are believed to be employees at hydropower sites, including some who were working inside tunnels when the flooding struck. I'm Samantha Muringai, and that's all for now. We'll have more for you in an hour. Stay with us, stay with the powers of the Great Ike.
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2: 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So that was Agric Focus, probably brought to you an Agric 24. Chita Agric 24, Anya Nemurimi.
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7: So it's exactly 6 minutes before we hear the great tech news at 5 o'clock. 0719-255-655. That's my tag. Your tag is going to be focus. What are you hear the first carnival, community carnival. Nikamboti, the api my local artist aruta ayo atukuda utanga nao ku number one station pa blower road apa kushika nao ku Mandava open space. I remember ando chekutanga muso 26 atazonoita zvedu zvekurye mudododo tava ku Mandava open space, but vamwe tetato utangira ku number one station. So to join us as we work for love and community, hashtag pao kama hashtag magidigidi zvanzeja fakasa inini zvangu pa ma local artist ando kumbira 0204-0204-0203. That's Eliza, straight out Palot 2. Thank you so much, Ganze. Namuto Pambiles, Musakanga, Pringo Star, Muzukuru Wavadiba. Hashtag Magidi Gidi Denya Farkas, as you say, Tuna Godamora. That's made him shine, shine. Apa maglaza, apa mabotora. Bye, what was it? Musatrambira. Just keep sending your messages to Moroto Vacho, Chachipeza, Vamota, as you could shika, Kumandawa. Atinengeta fadaya, atinengeta nakwa, zikuzorhi mdododo teta kuzongorhiyo edu mdododo, but atinengeta peza masposa akubaku carnival. 0719255655, that's my tag, your tag, just come through. Don't forget to message yako enofona kutanga yakati, hashtag paukama, hashtag na uta, hashtag magidigidi. You choose kuturukuda ulani ama ere mdododo wacho, kana uta kumuroa pachi gidigidi, chaipo chaipo. Baba Guta, Baba Rare coming through.
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0: And now, the Great Dyke News. Miners have a voice.
1: The news at 5 o'clock, coming to you from the Great Dyke Centre. This is your news on the hour, read by Samantha Muringai. The Minister of Mines and Mining Development is urging mine operators and workers to prioritize

0: prioritize safety over production targets. Inspector Martin Mufara told Greydeck News in Shishavane that safety is a shared responsibility and that hazards must be identified before work with proper protective equipment and safe procedures used to reduce accidents and protect lives.
1: The main message from this campaign is simple. Safety must come first in every mining operation. As the inspectorate, our responsibility is to ensure that mining operations comply with the relevant mining, safety, health, and environmental requirements. However, safety is not the responsibility of mine inspectors alone. It is a shared responsibility involving mine owners, mine managers, supervisors, employees, contractors, and the surrounding community. We have emphasized the importance of identifying hazards before work begins, using appropriate personal protective equipment, maintaining mining equipment, following safety operating procedures, and reporting unsafe conditions and incidents.
0: Mufara warned miners against taking unnecessary risks in pursuit of production targets or financial returns.
1: We also encourage mine workers not to take unnecessary risk. No production target, mineral output, or financial gain is more important than a person's life. Our message to mine operators is clear: to comply with safety requirements, correct hazards promptly, and make safety part of everyday operations. Not to take corrective action, but to be proactive. We encourage workers to speak up when they identify unsafe conditions and to actively participate in creating safer workplaces.
0: In other news, the Environmental Management Agency, EMA, has warned artisanal and small-scale gold miners against dumping mercury and mining chemicals into rivers, saying it causes long-term damage to ecosystems and communities. EMA's Oson Lovu told UIFM that mercury builds up in sediments in the food chain, including fish, and is costly to clean up. He urged miners to prevent contaminated waste from reaching water sources.
2: Right, when it comes to the issue of mercury, with especially the artisanal miners, it's an issue of concern. Why so? We're saying if mercury is not properly managed, if it finds its way into the environment, especially water bodies, it then bioaccumulates, especially concentrating in the fish, will then increase with time. So bioaccumulation is a challenge, meaning if people then consume fish that have been exposed to high concentrations of mercury, that same amount of mercury is then transferred to human beings, which is got implications on the health, especially of those who consume fish from polluted water bodies.
0: Thirsty for water? We dig it. MIS Board Drilling Company is your go-to crew for drilling, flashing, deepening and surveying basically. If it involves water underground, we've got you covered. Find us at 1086 East Lishishavane, opposite Mimosa Bus Stop, or call us at 0717-110-725 or 0784-150-673. MIS Board Drilling, we dig deep so you don't have to. In other news rather, people with disabilities in Shishavane and Mberengwa who require wheelchairs have been urged to come forward for assistance. Paul Gumbo says the initiative is targeting both children and adults who need mobility support in the two districts. We conclude with regional and international news. At least 903 people have died and more than 4,200 remain missing following a massive flash flood in Nepal. The number of people unaccounted for has risen sharply to 4,247, up from 2,502 reported on Sunday. Authorities say 3,655 of those missing are Nepal citizens, while 592 are foreign nationals. Hundreds of those still unaccounted for are believed to be employees at hydropower sites, including some who were working inside tunnels when the flooding struck. I'm Samantha Muringai, and that's all for now. We'll have more for you in an hour. Stay tuned for the Gold Rush.

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1: Have you ever heard of daycation? 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

101.9 the pulse of the pulse of the great Dike. 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

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Hashtag Pokama, hashtag Magidigide. Don't forget 26 September. Apana Singajazuti Kuninga Queen Dikinya. Celebrating 11 years of broadcasting as the Nefenuro Yauno DCs. But we also have the Ya Fest community carnival. We are Tinaya Musuya. We are Tishangetine, the police, brass band, my local artists, and my traditional dancers. So, on a list, my local artists, Kawanda, Murdo Tangaripo, and Chama submit our list, Roro, Abukwansanga, Father, and Swachiti, Lisem Dodo, Papa. So, Tishangetangira, number one, a bus stop, Kublawai Road, Tishizika, Takananga, Kuma. Kumanda open space uko kwa tichange tine the Ya Fest main event. So we are marching for a cause, we work for health awareness and stand against the drug and substance abuse, pangoche tene gender based violence, and not forgetting my road carriages ariko mazwano, 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So we'll be working for that at from number one, we parade all the way to Manda Open Space. So join us as we work for love and community. Hashtag Pokama, hashtag Magidigid. Tiri Pokama ipapo. There is this post, Edlini ambo post pa Twitter, now X. So no zoti comment section no zongo echi bombai, but panic element ke choko adika nango feel out akari po ipapo, but tumbone sana said the golden crew takarwa 77 masil belts apakufamba 77 masil belts pakuyenda. 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So she was like women do not love children, they love their own children, and the one waiter zino irema go but chita kuti vachengete vana vavo anova ungava iri hama ingava iri chi, and the women do not love children, they love their own children. 0719255655. So as you can see, there is an element of truth in this statement, but reality is far more complex. Women love children, yes, but most women love their own children. I don't know. So it's Edlin is just saying women do not love children, love their own children. 9255655. That's my tag, your tag. What's your thought? Come through.

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1: 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And now the headlines. Mercury exposure poses long-term health risk. Mashingo Mayor orders passes to vacate Croco Motors. Six flee after 16,500 gold carbon theft in Berengwa. And Airlink defends low-altitude flypast over Cape Town Stadium. I'm Samantha Muringa, and that's all for now. Tune in at the top of the hour for more details.

Have you ever heard of daycation? It's you having your dream holiday in a day. All this starting from as low as $12 for the whole day. Want to know how? 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

EFM team, my name is Heart Property Tina Chikoma Settings. I love our tins are usually kumanya. I just want to say happy birthday at EFM. 2015 was a year when we started, and today we're celebrating 11 years of its existence. I want to know Tinda. I hope to see you soon.

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1: 17 minutes before we hit 6 o'clock right here on the FM 91.8. Remember, soon after the Great Dyke Tuesday at 6 o'clock, Tim Sports will be coming through. I got married to a man who has kids from a previous marriage. And it's a good thing, but usually every time. But I'm going to tell you something for one of you. I'm going to tell you something for one of you. I'm going to tell you something for one of you. I'm going to love now, like they are my own. 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Thank you so much for coming through. It's exactly quarter to 6 o'clock right here on the FM. Kukura Nepo said, Leganze, women do not love children. They love their own children.
2: 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Sports

Job Praise coming through with Necessary from album Dini Mukudzai 0719255655. That's my tag, your tag. 4 minutes before I go, hashtag Paul Kama, hashtag Magidigid. I was going to tell you, Paco, I agree. And then, yeah, same day, Amadza Mai or Amadza Baba. When you ever know Kuda, can I be very pain you? Chingo Firo won as Nova Zadaka. Oh, this is Kule Avaweli, a straight out. Lot too. As you can say, Dejan Fakos, inina, I always laugh.

kids, even when I was a kid, when I was seven street mangunda, I told America, the love never ceased. Now, that I got up mine, I still feel drawn to kids, any kid, and in English, this is a rebel, straight out Kumakwasha. As you can see, icho kwa di changwadoro, but wakazi wakawanda, wango di kubu machete. This is Dadza, straight out of my YouTube. 0792556555, that's my tag, your tag. Ndakuitani jipeuja, ndakuitani chiro pase, andoba ndakusia, and Team Sports. So soon after the Great Daika News, then Team Sports coming up next. Madede, featuring TK Isva.

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1: Voting is officially opened for the 2026 Grey Dyke Awards. Follow the Grey Dyke Awards WhatsApp channel and cast your votes for your preferred nominees across all categories. Voting closes on Monday, 14 September at 12 noon. Coming to you from the Grey Dyke Centre, this is your news on the hour read by Samantha Muringai. A Rishavane health official has warned that mercury exposure in mining communities can cause serious long-term health damage. District Environmental Health Officer Patrick Mavusa told DIFM that miners, mercury handlers, pregnant women and children are most at risk, with effects including tremors, headaches, memory loss, kidney damage and respiratory problems.
2: In our long-term effects, are immediate, but another time, but damage is permanent. Can I say that the problem is permanent? Uye uchinzi wazwa singa zisi zisi zisi zisi zisi zisi zisi zisi. 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Swa tino rapa. So isu we treat my signs and symptoms. So we treat asymptomatic. We treat symptomatically. Tino rapa. 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Dojo zo buda pati. Chiru chiru msisi mnenge wa mna.
1: In other news, Mashingo Mayor Alec Tabe has given buses operating from Croco Motors 1 week to relocate to Mucheke bus terminus. Tabe says operators must move their services to the designated bus terminus within the stipulated period.
3: So that it's not a shantao, it's a good service. So I think TC will provide a platform with the labor department to engage also my players this area around. But the transport players, the Mushika players, my combo partners, they say, bring them on board. So we're not in a shantao. So I think some of my other messages that I want to connect to the general community,
1: 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MIS Bore Drilling, we dig deep so you don't have to. Turning our attention to crime and courts, police in Berengwa are hunting six suspects who allegedly stole about 150 kilograms of gold-bearing carbon worth 16,500 US from Draw Mark 19 mine early Sunday. Midlands Police spokesperson Inspector Emmanuel Maoko says the suspects accessed underground carbon tanks around 1 a.m. After a chase, their white Honda Fit caught fire and they fled into nearby bush. Police recovered the full consignment from the burnt vehicle. Investigations are ongoing and the public is urged to report any information to the nearest police station. Concluding with regional and international news, Air Link has defended a low-altitude flypast over DHL Stadium in Cape Town before the Springboks versus All Blacks match, saying it was carefully planned and approved. Two jets flew in formation with one estimated just 15 meters above the roof. The airline says senior captains flew the aircraft within safety limits set by aviation authorities. I'm Samantha Muringai, and that's all for now. We have more for you in an hour. Stay with us. Stay with the powers of the Grey Dyke.
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The pulse of the dyke. 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
3: Welcome to your Sporting Hour today, Monday. It is till 7 o'clock. Tirite say, Captain Murise.
4: Folks, welcome, Gaza. Of course, you look at Tower and Yaka, the Matsika, and Rosa. Nothing do last day. Europe. Saka pane chinga ngoitika my last 12 midnight ndokudzai pane zvine zvaichiti
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4: zvino kuti nhasi ndo last day folks why can't you just wait?
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4: I'll tell you.
3: Eh?
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3: Ah, zvakaomba.

0: Premier Soccer League. We'll also get to take a look at Hichirukitika Munau Ye La Liga, right? So that and much more today on your sporting update. Now, Captain Jack Sparrow, now Forbes 307.
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0: So we now know the last eight teams are qualifier to the Zifa Monomotapa Challenge in Doma quarterfinals, right? So these eight teams that have qualified, Maplato, congratulations, they've made it through. Hard Rock Jacare has also made it through. FC Hunters, Yabuda, Scotland, making the list as well. Herentals, Caps United, Bulawayo Chiefs, and guess what? The only team in Sirimo Premier Soccer League, Banquet Mine, has also made the list. Jack Sparrow, the draw is now out, Anaga.
5: No, not exactly. Not exactly. The teams that were qualified chat and over Buddha Kubanesuro. In fact, Kubane Saturday Kuskanesuro. So this is the eight teams our tower. Vachas of Pindra Muhet. Vaitwa Muhet put Avan Ubi Dova Wachasangana. But as of now, Apana draw Yatiaitwa. But like my teams our tower, draw the final eight, Bakwan Gwasa ku progress to the quarter finals. And inclusive of Blanquet Mine, a team it could do Senukunana Gwanda Okoko, do ime ya qualify yo, Yaluk Petros.
0: So, welcome to Terrace FC, Jack Sparrow, Aniga. These are all big teams. So, looking at this list, Aniga, which team or which two teams do you think will make the final?
5: I think for me, FC Platinum have got nothing to lose. And remember, for FC Platinum, do the greatest opportunity for them to represent Zimbabwe. So, FC Platinum, their mantra is to conquer Africa. So, this gateway, Yavasara Nayo, in terms of the league, I've Chakwane Siki. So, I'll put FC Platinum as one of the finalists. Then, in the final, Drukona Sukuti, a team known as a Blanquet Mine, if the draw goes their favor. If the draw goes their favor, you know, what's a surprise one, can't.
0: As a Jack Sparrow, which fixture here can ever favor Blanquet Mine?
5: FC Hunters, they can manage to pull through over FC Hunters. Yeah. They can manage to pull through over Bulawayo Chiefs. They can manage to do that, Forbes. Remember, these teams are also
0: Scotland. Scotland.
5: Scotland. Remember, Forbes. The Dakota Ndukuze, my competitions are going to be so far. We're going to win a Champions League. Yeah, we're going to go to Tampa. Nancy Gizini, I'm sorry, Sunday. But Sunday, I'm going to go Forbes. But I'm Tampa FC Platinum, I'm going to go to Tampa. But I'm Super Cup draw next weekend. I'm going to go to 12-13. But I'm going to go to Tampa Super Cup. Then also, we're going to go to league competition. We're going to go to Tampa competition. So it will be too much for him to handle. That is Norman Mapesa. There is a time, but not so scared. I could snap.
0: Could he Blanquet Mine, you know, Gonzaco bundle Scotland out?
5: Remember, they were going to put this until one. We're going to put this until one. Okay?
0: I mean, let's compare oranges to oranges, not oranges to apples.
5: But
0: Jack Sparrow, tell one, it's at the bottom of the log. It's as good as

0: Not in D1,
1: No. SCs of Forbes.
0: Yeah.
1: But what? Of course, tell one. It is by number 17.
0: Yeah, and release way out. Yeah.
1: 16 per log table. It is by number 16 per log table. Then a triangle. It is by number last per log table. But of course, Chiripo and Chokodoti, my results are posted on each quarter. Each are good. And remember, Wange, Yakatamba FC Hunters, it can go 2-0. Saka, as you know, Bassan could go a team in Division 1 and Division 2. But what is needed ultimately is how you manage to overcome those differences.
0: Okay. Jack Sparrow, I'm giving you one more chance to go change your blanket mind.
1: Forbes, blanket mind. Blanket mind. Inot pinda. Munumtapa final. You go no tamba maybe national sports stadium in FC Platter. Those are my two. Forbes, those are my two. And I'll stick to my guns. Like what we always say, Forbes.
0: Jack Sparrow, going for blanket mind the FC Platter to make the final. 0719255655. Which two teams, Great Dyke, do you think will make the finals of the Zifa Monumentapa Cup? Taurine on the pulse of the Great Dyke. In case you missed the list, I'll give you the 8 teams that are now remaining. FC Hunters, Maplazo, Hard Rock, Scotland, Herentals, Caps United, Ne Team Irgusaputana, Jack Sparrow, Blanket Mine. Come through.
1: And this is going to support Forbes. Bora Rino Taura Chokwadi, Bora Rinyebe.
0: Yeah.
1: Bora Rinyepe. But don't talk about Bora 3 Rinyepe.
0: Great actor, right? And the four nearest. The Sumida WhatsApp message. Talk to me as well via the SMS platform. Fana Papaya FM.
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3: 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Right. Eight teams are already in the quarterfinals of the Zifa Monomotapa Super Cup. Those teams, once again, in case you need to know, in case you're just joining us, those eight teams are FC Hunters, FC Platinum, Hard Rock Scotland, the Rentals, Caps United, Blawayo Chiefs, near Blanket Mine.
4: Remember, Dynamos Aimu. 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Bakaenda ku wange.
3: I don't know what Dynamos. That is already the Dynamos fan of Jack Sparks.
4: Danchi kuti ndiko kuzivisa. 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
3: Message coming through. This one is coming through. That is from Aliru Zive. I say my mix. Big shout out to you. Nice to know the Rogatera, the Palace of the Great GFM 101.9, 91.8. And you are coming through saying Kuti. Big shout out Kuna. Luke Petros Jukelele. Alan Rizie. As congrats Kuna Blanket Mind. It's a great achievement for the team. Sando Nevjipikiri Kuna coach Jukelele. Sando Nevjipikiri, of course. But I also know Zale Rizie Kuti. Pama eight teams Asara. Ndapeoja funga Kuti Acha Progressa. Okay. Interesting message coming through from JJ Sibanda. Shout out to you, Arisema Mix. You are coming through saying Forbes, Idina will go for Bulawayo Chiefs and maybe FC Platinum. Bulawayo Chiefs, interesting. Okay, taking your calls as well on Great Dark's Finest. Yeah, FMs, what do you say, say?
5: What do you say, Forbes?
3: Bo, Arisema Mix. Mushe. What do you want to say, Abba? The Japan final, the Zibi. Hello? What did she?
5: That's Mkoto Siapindira.
3: Oh, Mkoto Siapindira. One time. Do you know what I'm going to talk about? Oh, Elias.
5: Elias Mugumba.
3: Elias, wait a minute. Some face one going to be at an assi. Bo, Taura Nini.
5: Right. Great in the final is Scotland. You know, I drove.
3: Scotland. Eh?
5: Yeah, I drove.
3: That's a more, yeah, you are, I think, do right.
5: No, Kuti,
3: because I think fixture,
4: Those are 90 moves, the Forbes. Forbes, I'm going to start at the end of the phone, but I'm going to off the Coco Dynamo Sripi. We got a emo.
5: I'm
4: going to get
3: Iribog, big shout out to you. Thank you so much for coming through onto the Pulse of the Great Duck. Remember, you can also send me your voice note on Great Duck's Finest. Let's get to listen to some of them.
6: I suppose, Tim, as well as saying, Mkuma Forbes. Mkuma Forbes.
3: Jack Sparrow, the message you are going.
4: Forbes, Ndrukutishi, Ndrukutu window Ruku Faranas, Garga de Matsika, Argo Dwani team, you United Kingdom. And so in Ndrukungo Tinini, Ndrukuza, 11 p.m. Zim time. I'm sure it's Zim time. 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
3: Okay. My proposal for my glass buri boyere. You come in during in Hard Rock in Scotland. Ndo timba that will make the final. Zvanje Explorer zvekuti platinum inosvika. Ah, zvinogona ngoiremera season inoyi. It's not theirs. Jack Sparrow.
4: No, chenchiri pano chakudaiso. 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ndiri kupikiswa that is view Forbes.
3: Yeah Forbes did say say good good are say my mix
7: no man get go home
3: vazimuto
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3: Zama zatiza Mr. Zibuto. Big shout out to you. Thanks indeed for coming through, Mr. Zibuto of the Pulse of the Great. Always a pleasure to hear from you. Another message coming through here. This is coming through from Nomalanga. Arisema makes Nomalanga. You are saying kuti Forbes is good for Jack Sparrow. Kuti blanket mine irikuenda kuma final izvi. Zviroto. Teams irikuenda ku final. EFC Platinum ne Hard Rock. However, Hard Rock may just win it because TBI yaka it is destined to win something this season.
4: Yeah, zvinoitika ndezvekuti vanhu vakawanda vari kuti Hard Rock are destined to win something, but chinoitika pana coach where that is Hard Rock Kelvin Kayendo. Ukatasa Kelvin Kayendo pakatanga kocha chikwata che Highlanders around 2010 2011 thereabouts. 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
3: so you're saying
4: so it's a good omen to FC Platinum I foresee them winning this Zifa Munomutapa Challenge Cup
3: taking more of your calls as well yeah fams did he say Hello, EFM? Hello? Hi. Burundi where? Bad network. I cannot hear you. Try and call me again on the Pulse of the Great Dyke. Another message coming through. this one is, hey, sports team, your Jack Sparrow, Ganyarare, Zwadamati, Kataneta, Najo, the Abigail, Wema Plato.
4: Abigail, Pazanakira, Zazo, Pazangonakira, and Pokutichi, Nasindo last day. I'm sure she was in your footy. Asinde Dakuza, Mangwana Chichi, Negate Tika, Kanikade Matsiko.
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1: 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I am a great diker. And my home is
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7: It's exactly, make it 6:44. I've got the pulse of the great. We're talking the Monomatapa, the Zifa Monomatapa Challenge Cup. Eight teams have qualified for the quarterfinals as we count down towards Kwenaku finale. So, Kwenaku, okay, which two teams are likely gonna make it in the finals? These are the last eight teams, the qualifier: FC Hunters, FC Platinum, Hard Rock Scotland, Herentals, Caps United, Blower Chiefs, and their Blanket Mine. Jack Sparrow, why isn't anyone talking about Caps United?
8: Folks, 2022 Muchibuku Super Cup, Herentals akasanga ne FC Platinum Mandava Stadium, ivikapera mutambo uri 1-1 kuma penalty shootout. Yakari ma semifinals. Chikwata FC Platinum chikadlwa kuma penalty shootout. Icho chikaita kuti Herentals ipinde muma finals Chibuku Super Cup 2022 against Bulawayo Chiefs. My teams iwaya ndokubva yazotorwa ne Bulawayo Chiefs. Of course, people are not talking about Caps United because they used to be Cup Kings. Avasisere ma Cup Kings. Ameno saka zviripo nechokuti bari kufungidzira for Chibuku Super Cup for 3 consecutive times. So at the end of the day, Caps United are out of the equation, oops.
7: Okay, so says Jack Sparrow. but are they? Which are the two teams that you think will make the final? Okay, Fatso Papandofi, Arisema Mix, big shout out to you. Fatso, Jack Sparrow.
8: Ah, Fatso, Fatso Power!
7: Anzi, Hard Rock Ne Rentals.
8: Ah, Fatso, I'm going to my H.
7: But rentals, why would you write off a rental, Jack Sparrow?
8: Rentals, Chandra, goods and chocolate. This team is more of a solid side. They remember, Chinchon's rentals. When I counter, they always fail to cultivate second container rentals because when honorable, we have numbers with quarter is more of a decoy. Ano pins was queer queer. Achipins were Mdara, we are. Anna Bora, Rano, no Tamba. But you find that with my teams, I think I could spamun with Ammake, which means my teams immediately. Short and did so at the end of the day, Doran's group and Quansakota Herentos, even you know, Quansakota take advantage of that. They always know, even if he is in or not in Evo, they are always playing as a one man down.
7: Okay, we do have Tinku Abdul from Vogui. Arisema Mix Abdul, you are saying Kuti Dinamo Dimbare. History does not change easily, Jack Sparrow. Madimbare. Don't really are not a team that always wins major cups. So Jack Sparrow, control excitement. I know that will pindura, but I'll take this call first. Yeah, FM, hi, is what he say?
9: Hello, Hobby.
7: Good, that is my big song. Mushe, then I'm going to go to
9: Mangena.
7: Mangena, that is my mix. Mushe, ndipe fungwa zako, my team acha pinda mu final, apurukuma ono sa happy.
9: Final, yeah, Monam Java.
7: Hey, hey.

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1: Wonderful. Keep those calls and your messages coming through right here on the Pulse of the Grey Dyke. It's exactly 6:48. Rabogatira, the Pulse of the Grey Dyke.
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1: Exactly 10 minutes before we get to 10 o'clock on Grey Dyke's Finest. 10 o'clock, yeah, 7. Sports Hour. Yeah, look what I did, Maxine. Yeah. Still talking about the Monomo Tapa Super Cup. Longina is on standby. Kutaka chit pama results of all games played in the Super Cup. Right.
4: But plenty of goals and drama over the weekend with big wins. Here is a quick look at the latest results and the teams that have booked their places in the quarterfinals. Triangle 2, Blanket Mine 2, Blanket Mine progressed 5-4 on penalties. Jordan FC 1, Hard Rock 5, Capes United 2, Manica Diamonds 0, FC Platinum 2, Hard Rock 0, Scotland 6, Moz Under 19 0, The Rentals 3, Gas Platinum 1, FC Hunters 2, Wanke 0, Lawayo Chiefs 2, Chili 0. Reporting for Grey Dyke Sports, I'm Longina Sobala Chaka.
1: Wonderful, Longina Sobala Chaka. Still on the Chibuku Super Cup, Maplato hammered Black Rock by 2-0. And the Black Rock coach, Shiringa Shingirai, I guess, huh? Shiringinya. Okay. And coming through, Saint Kudi, he believes FC Platinum have what it takes to reach the final of the Zifa Monomatapa Challenge Cup. Innocent coming through to give us an update in terms of that.
5: Black Rock FC head coach Shiringinyai Munotengwa is tipping FC Platinum to reach the final of the Zifa Monomatapa's Challenge Cup. He said this after his ambitious team was dumped out of the competition in the round of 16. Before they met the Zishavani Platinum Miners, Black Rock had claimed the famous scalp of traditional giants, Islanders, in the same competition. However, they came unstuck against a well-oiled and ruthless FC Platinum in the weekend. The Black Rock head coach is hoping his fellow miners will progress to the final. However, he also had a few words of advice for his opposite counterpart, Thabo Sinong, on some key areas which need urgent attention. Let's hear what he had to say.
6: It was a very good match, a very interesting match. We actually enjoyed the game and we have learned one or two lessons from this game. From the onset, it was good for us. I can't blame the boys. They did well. they actually executed the game plan very well. We managed to contain the possession and our trap worked very well. We knew Platinum was going to play the ball more than us. That one we knew it and we admitted. So what we did was make sure that they used them. We trapped them. They used the possession in non-danger zones. So we could give them possession, but in their own half. So that's what we did, and exactly it worked for us. Coming to second half, it was nil-nil. We lost the game. Yeah, two blunders from our boys. It was a tough life to the boys.
5: Are reporting for Greater Exports, Maruf Innocent.
1: Wonderful, Maruf Innocent. Still on that particular game. FC Platinum needs to keep up the momentum if they are to make the finals. Innocent coming through as he speaks to Sinong, the FC Platinum head coach.
5: A massive acid test awaits newly appointed FC Platinum head coach Thabo Sinong on Wednesday as he faces the reigning champion Scotland FC in a high-stakes Castle Lager Premier Soccer League match day 28 clash at Rufaro Stadium. In his first two games in charge, Sinong has enjoyed the start, winning both ties. He edged Agama 1-0 in a tense league and cup.
1: Well, it seems as if that day is the wrong report. Apparently, Longina speaks about that 2-0 victory as she speaks to Sinong. Let's hear that report.
4: FC Platinum are finding their rhythm under new coach Thabo Sinong. After back-to-back victories, the Shishavane side beat Agama 1-0 in the Castle Lager Premier Soccer League before overcoming Black Rock 2-0 in the Zifam Nomtapa Challenge Cup. Sinong says the team is working hard to improve fitness and squad depth as they face a demanding run-in.
7: Yeah, look, credit to the boys. They've been working their socks off in training, but also with a lot of work in analysis just to try and improve them individually, collectively. I think we are getting better and also trying to manage those who are overloaded because this is the second part of the league, but also just trying to recondition those who haven't been getting play minutes because we still have a lot of games, 7 league games to go with a couple of cup games. So it's important that we are all at the same level physically because we're going to need a lot of players. There will be some midweek fixtures and weekend fixtures. So we need everyone.
4: Reporting for Greater Exports, I'm Longina Sovala.
1: Wonderful, Longina Sovala Chaka, for coming through and giving us that report. FC Platinum seem to be finding their rhythm under the new coach, Thabo Sinong. They did record back-to-back wins and clean sheets in their last two matches. And Pure Platinum play will be facing log leaders, Scotland. It's a big game. Can they continue their resurgence and turn their season around? You did hear Longina Sobala Chaka talking about that. Stay connected with the Pulse of the Great Dyke. It's exactly 5 minutes before we get to 7 o'clock.
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1: Blanket Mine are making waves in the Zifabu Nomatapa Challenge Cup. They are proving that Division 1 sides can compete with the big boys after knocking out two PSL teams, Tel 1 and Triangle. The Central Region leaders are now into the quarterfinals. Longina comes through and gives us that update.
4: punching well above their weight this season, the Central Region Soccer League leaders have stomped into the Zifamu Mtapa Challenge Cup quarterfinals, knocking out Premier Soccer League sides Tail 1 and Triangle in successive rounds. Coach Luke Petro says the team is staying focused with their main target still the Central Region Championship.
10: We are not yet on the tag of saying that we are giant killers. We are just concentrating on what we are doing at training, applying it in the field of play, hence the good results are coming. With the sustenance that we are getting from God, I think those are the things that I can say that they are major, which are driving us to reach where we are. For everyone, West, looking at our level in Division 1, competing maybe in this cup with senior teams in the Premier League, we give them much respect, but we are saying this is a true time that we are showing to the nation, showing to the world that new talent can be tapped due to this sort of competition.
4: But with confidence soaring and young talent making its mark, could Blanket Mine be the surprise package of this year's cup? Reporting for Greater Exports, I'm Longina Sovala Chaka.
1: Wonderful, Longina Sovala Chaka. As the show was going on, Jack Sparrow was just saying, Gandita Ore is the Premier League. So, you know, he's on standby to give us the latest results and upcoming fixtures. Yeah, you know.
5: 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Liverpool 2, Nottingham Forest 2, Bournemouth 1, Everton 1, Coventry City 0, Hull City 1, Tottenham 0, Newcastle 2, Chelsea 4, Brighton 3, Leeds United 1, Brentford 1, Sunderland 1, Fulham 0, Manchester United 5, Ipswich Town 2, Crystal Palace 1, Manchester City 4. Aston Villa versus Arsenal are going to be playing tonight. 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
1: Great, Maruf. A pleasure, great day hanging out with you on your sporting update. 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Yeah.
11: KFC Ladam. 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Into our photo shakari nesha karika de matsika mangwana kuti zasoenda kupi no kupi. 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

0: So 27 minutes to 8 o'clock and opening up on FM 91.8, 101.9 at the powers of the Greater Ike. 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

0: 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Say the donkey, I can see the banambo, but not donkey, I'm good.
1: Master,
0: that's number. I'm not going to be able to do this. I'm not going to be able to do this. I'm not going to be able to do this. I'm not going to be able to do this. I'm not going to be able to do this. I'm not going to be able to do this. I'm not going to be able to do this. I'm not going to be able to do this. I'm not going to be able to do this. I'm not going to be able to do this. I'm not going to be able to do this. I'm not going to be able to do this. I'm not going to be able to do this. I'm not going to be able to do this. I'm not going to be able to do this. I'm not going to be able to do this. I'm not going to be able to do this. I'm not going to be able to do this. I'm not going to be able to do this. I'm not going to be able to do this. I'm not going to be able to do this. I'm not going to be able to do this. I'm not going to be able to do this. I'm not going to be able to do this. I'm not going to be able to do this. I'm not going to be able to do this. I'm not going to be able to do this. I'm not going to be able to do this. I'm not going to be able to do this. I'm not going to be able to do this. I'm not going to be able to do this. I'm not going to be able to do this.

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0: Hello, greetings. Welcome to yet another edition of Earground, New Voices Amplified. But today we're not speaking to a new voice. We're speaking to a voice that has been there for years, a voice that has kept evolving. And what is quite interesting is that we're going to be speaking to two voices, but one person, presenting two personalities, two characters, two music genres, two distinct creative genres. And the first person I'm going to be speaking to is Mangwenya. And then later on, I'm going to be switching over to Diana. This is going to be fascinating. It's the first time that we've ever experienced this. I've never heard of this. I've never seen this. And this is happening in Zimbabwe. And you're going to be watching it on Earground. And we're excited because we're here at Proper Bliss Studios. Yes, I said it right, Proper Bliss Studios. This guy has been making good music. And we're excited that we managed to actually visit the hub and caught up with Mangwenya and Diana. So stay tuned for Mangwenya. And then later on, you're going to see Diana Samkange. Until next time, I'm out.
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0: Hello, Magadi. 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Mangwenya is an ancient woman. She lived years ago. Mangwenya is a spirit. Mangwenya is purity. Mangwenya is a voice. It's a vessel. Ndo panoshikira. Muna. It's been a journey. It's been a not very smooth transition, but I was trusting the purpose. I was trusting the process, actually, all this time, because it didn't start like this. It had more to do with spiritual growth. This is where we are today. It has changed my style of music in a greater way, because now I believe my purpose is to sing music that touches people's souls. So we are dealing with the spiritual world. It's no longer about physical only. It's about penetrating into people's spirits and healing them and, you know, just nurturing them. And just giving them hope and giving them light. I guess it's basically the spirit that is leading. We are coming from an era where there is so much stereotype about Chikaranga, about Chiwanu, about our tradition and culture as black people, not only Zimbabweans, but black people in general. So there is that transition, you know, for Nakutuitika, because the spirit never dies. And it's like the spiritual realm is, you know, being activated through Vana Vechidiki, young people. So I'm here on a mission. The mission is to assure people my age, to assure people even younger than me, that Chinotanga are the roots. Chinotanga ndiko wakabva. 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When I talk about spirituality, I'm not basing on one religion. I'm basing on different religion. Zvinosiyana nekuti iwewe spiritually unotambira zvipi. 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
0: 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You are expecting music which heals people, which heals the land. 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The natural herbs have been there for decades, if not centuries. So we should never shun the idea of getting treated by my natural herbs. And when we talk about natural herbs, we're talking about mishonga inobva kumiti yakasiyana siyana. 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

Hi, my name is Diana Samkange. My first year in music, I remember one day, the first time I walked into the studio, actually, with TBA, the late Bloodshow Blush, and they asked me to sing a song. I almost fainted because it was my first time. I didn't know what to do. And then I had this song that I had written at school. I sang that song. And today,

0: Here we are. Tanga Njimwari. Because he decides what happens to brands, to artists, to talents. So, Ndoche Kutanga, Chechupiri, I believe it's, you know, just being able to hang around the perfect people. Vanoramba vachingo uplifter, vanoramba vachingo kubatsira towards the growth. You know, it's been a good, if not the 15th, 16th year now. So, it was never a very easy road. Tima ups and downs. You know, finances, raingo nisa, chingo bata nisa, chingo enda. As the brand grew bigger. So, those me sacho isosho. I also wish one day, just one day, 2BG has to come back and to give people music. Nekuti it's a brand, a very powerful brand. Unfortunately, asikwanzonge tiri pamwechete as a team because of how nyika zvayava mazuvano. People have to go to work. We are now parents. But God willingly, I'm sure we're going to give you some 2BG stuff forever and ever because it's itaredu. So Blush, Kevin Ashley, Diana Samkange, Rutendo Mushiraondo, the first female member of 2BG. And I have plans that she also comes back, do a song, Tichingodaro, Chingodaro, because we are one team. At Nombo Viratas Yan. Oh, well, yeah. Yeah, well. Yeah, it happened.
1: What is your reaction when you heard that song from Wikiti?
0: I was young, so I was like, what is he trying to do? But then, yeah, I mean, Winky D is now a brand, a bigger brand, so it's kind of cool that, you know, people know that, you know? But, yeah, he's one of the big artists that I respect a lot because I bet we've been in the game same time. Takapindo same time, Shimwezeza, Shimodaro, Shimodaro. And I'm very happy, Kuti. He has achieved, you know, the greatest part of Janu Kwanza Unga Achita in his music industry. That's how it's supposed to be. And I respect his brand very, very much. Diana.
1: Yes.
0: Modern, bubbly, having fun. I relate more to day-to-day life, you know? Maslang, roads. Young people performing everywhere, you know? Kumchato, kuma party, kuma urban grooves shows, nanasta, nanana, roki, nanani. We still want to keep that urban grooves community going. It can modify, yes, to new sounds, but the community should never die. This is why Diana Samkange is still there. Nima fans ake yayo, vachikura, vakadaru. You know, with the younger generation. So I guess both of them have prepared something for you guys. Mangwenya, Vesina, Diana Samkange, on this particular offering. So yeah, it's kind of different. It's very worldly. It's very, what I was trying to do basically is to show people that you have to be versatile as a musician. This is why we don't hear Kanindo anymore. It's not like it's not a great genre, but times has changed. So Diana Samkange is moving with time. She's evolving with time. Mangwenya should also do that. Mangwenya is there to just show people that, you know what, culture is cool. Cherori younger, but culture is what? Is cool like that. Stilettos, Buterako, slaying, whatever. That's Mangwenya, younger generation connection. The future is here. The future is now. We all get second chances. And that chance is now. And I don't want to mess it up. I wish myself luck. The space has always been there. Nyangesh needs a new stereotype. Vanaskana nima bend. So we are evolving from that time. People are accepting female musicians Sewa shandi wangu fanana ni my male musicians. So I guess it's a great thing kuti zviri kuitika. Tika wanda mu industry, it means kunyange mashandiro edu as female musicians zvinoita nyore because the voice is now bigger. So it's a good thing. And competition is nice.
2: This is your boy DJ Miles of Probabilis Entertainment. It's an honor to have you right here at our studio with my sister Diana Samukange. And it's also an honor again to be part of Gungwandi LSA, the upcoming project, which I also did a track in Onzi Saka. So I'm just glad to be part of this epic project. I'm also going to sister Diana. Like from day one, I was one of her dad fans. I didn't find a song, but I remember that one I was in graduate. Like, but tell me, like, they do for me, but we are of the same age. But then she's my sister, like, so I'm just glad to see.

자리가 나가루가와 위라 자리가 자리가 자리가 자 자리가 나가루가와 위라 고조 마셰메